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I've tried.

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Matt Bellamy married a model named Elle Evans back in 2019, and then they had two kids together. They split up in 2024. But according to Matt Bellamy, the split was, well, unexpected. So, and that breakup inspired a lot of the writing of this new album. 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

Linkin Park finally announced that their movie Unshatter, which they started promoting several weeks ago, is going to be out limited run in theaters on September the 30th. It's the story of them, this new version of their band, I guess. It'll get a streaming date after that sometime. 94.5 The

still first in the AL West, only two games above 500. They were able to take two out of three from the Giants to wrap up the road trip. They're back home to host the Mariners for three starting tomorrow. 94.5 The Buzz, new Dexter and the Moonrocks.

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Yahoo Sports ran the Madden simulator for the upcoming NFL season. It was Madden 27 using, you know, the now players, now teams, the schedule that we know is happening. And according to the simulation, the Cowboys and the Broncos go to the Super Bowl and the Cowboys win. This is according to the Madden simulation that Yahoo Sports did. Well, we know that's not happening. 94.5 The Buzz, it's Nita and Dave.

94.5 The Buzz. It's Allie, and I got some free tickets for you to check out 311 and Dirty Heads. That show is a week from this Sunday. Woodlands Pavilion. 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

Green Day's movie called Nimrod coming out tomorrow. 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

Texans are hosting the Chargers as we speak in their first preseason action of the season. Next Thursday, they will be hosting the Raiders, and they'll finish up on the road against the Panthers 2 weeks from tomorrow. I don't care who wins tonight or next week or the next, but man, just no injuries, all right? 94.5 The Buzz, go Texans.

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23: 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We are easy to find any place you are.

Motley Crue will be in town in a couple weeks. September the 11th is that show, Woodlands Pavilion. And I'm getting in right now. 888-467-5945. These Motley Crue tickets hooking you up right now.

Well, TikTok may have introduced us to this song, but sit down, TikTok. We'll take it from here. It's new music from Temper City. The song is called Self-Aware, 94.5 The Buzz.

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Well, by now, most area schools have started back. Still a couple will be stragglers next week, but and new routine. Yeah, it's going to be a minute. 94.5 The Buzz, it's just-

That Breaking Ben and Chevelle show is going to be fantastic. It's October the 10th, Woodlands Pavilion. My friend Teresa has her hookup all this week, so make sure you jam with her in the afternoon. This is new Breaking Ben, 94.5 The Buzz.

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0: 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I wish

This is kind of cool. Now, ESPN is reporting that Ty Gibbs is going to honor former NASCAR driver Kyle Busch when he competes in an M&M's paint scheme for next month's Cup Series race at Bristol, where he died back in May at the age of 41 because of pneumonia and sepsis. Busch's widow Samantha announced on social media today that Gibbs would drive in that M&M's paint scheme. 94.5 The

Society and Honey Revenge together October the 28th at House of Blues. Just love House of Blues shows, don't you? Great night out with a date. Hit me for those tickets right now, 888-467-5945. It's 3 days grace.

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I'm going to hand things off to Alex Mack, who's got a full hour of new music lined up for you for Emerging Alt. If you want to talk music with your friends, I'm telling you, listen to what Alex has coming up. You'll impress them all. It's The Buzz. Panic!

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3: I always say, I feel like when I do the show on Thursday nights, that we can go ahead and start celebrating the weekend now. I mean, look, I have an entire hour of all new music to take us directly into Friday, which is pretty good news, right? I got Phoebe Bridgers on the show tonight. We're going to do Goose and the Strokes, Tame Impala, new stuff from The Paradox and Violet Grohl, Modest Mouse coming up. So hang out. Emerging Alt is kicking off right now with this one from The Beaches. So let's call it Edge of the Earth. She's

94.5 The Buzz, Houston's rock and alternative station. What's going on? It's Alex Mack. I am your host here on Emerging Alt with iHeartRadio. Look, as much as I like to, you know, come across like I'm, you know, the ideal music fan, like I'm super engaged or whatever, sometimes I get wrapped up in the individual songs that I'm playing for you on the show. It took me way too long to listen to Sam Fender's like entire new album, People Watching, the deluxe editions out, which has a ton of awesome new songs. I will tell you though, my favorite is still this one with Olivia Dean. It's called Rain Me In.

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0: 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I'm your host here on Emerging Alt with iHeartRadio. Your full hour of all new stuff. Like, I just played you Sam Fender and Olivia Dean, their song Together. Phoebe Bridgers before that with The Beaches. So as you're listening, you know, check in with me. I want to hear what you like, what you want to hear more of, or like a different song. And maybe you have a question, comment, whatever it is. You can always send me a talk back on our free iHeartRadio app. It's the same way you normally request songs throughout the day. Just a little bit more of your opinion. I want to know what you think. And when you send me that talk back, make sure you tell me your name and where you're listening from, because the show is nationwide. We're coast to coast, so shout out where you're hanging out.
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94.5 The Buzz, Houston's rock and alternative station. Hey, what's up? It's Alex Mack. I'm your host here on Emerging Alt. Pretty excited that the Paradox just announced their new tour called Proceed with Caution. Going out on the road with Meet Me at the Altar, which is like such a perfect lineup. The thing that's crazy is they announced this tour like 7 days ago, like a week. It's mostly sold out. Might even fully be sold out now. I don't know. If you get a chance to see this live, go do it. It's the Paradox right now. It's called I Kinda Like That.

94.5 The Buzz. What's going on? This is Alex Mack, your host here on Emerging Alt, your full hour of all new releases. And I'm especially excited to be playing you this new one from Modest Mouse, because I'm actually going to see them coming up next Tuesday. They're opening for My Chemical Romance in Washington, D.C. I'm super pumped, so make sure you're following along on the Instagram. I'm going to try to get a video of this one so you can see it live, just at Alex Mack Live. This song's called Picking Dragon's Pockets.

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Houston's Rock and Alternative. It's not that it's weird to be playing you new Muse in 2026. Like, obviously very cool to watch the band grow and have this new record out and the crazy tour they're on. But I just remember the first time I saw them, it was literally... Wow, okay, this actually is tough to say out loud. It was 20 years ago the first time I saw them. They were the opening band for My Chemical Romance. And now they're doing stuff like this. It's one of their latest ones called Cryogen here on Emerging Alt.

0: to go.
1: 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If you've been listening and you're like, hey, I don't really know all these songs, just know that that is my goal here. My name's Alex Mack. I'm your host on Emerging Alt, where I'm just trying to play you all new stuff. So, you know, I hope you're enjoying what we got so far, maybe adding some new stuff to your playlist, like this one from Young the Giant, one of the best live bands I've ever seen, by the way. 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

0: Morning Show checking in. 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Thank you, Specs, for the beers. I got beer for you straight up at 6, 7, 8, and 9. 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We'll play that game at around 6:20. Been having a lot of fun with this game lately. Ooh, Baby Metal Hailstorm tickets for the winner. Nice. Where's that $100 gift card to the Republic Grill? 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Homeroom, you're getting them. You're going to eat great. At around 6:35, we'll get rolling with the Fun Fact Flashback. 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The Suburb Summer Sizzler, brought to us by Shell Federal Credit Union, Willowbrook, Conroe. The last two games have been unbelievable in this tournament. It's getting fun because all the returning champions are playing against one another. Sweet 16 is what we're talking about with Willowbrook and Conroe. Winner goes to the Great 8. iHeartRadio Music Festival, text to win, 910. Monster Jam on Mo the Show. Speaking of Mo, there she is. Good morning. What do you got for Houston's headlines?
1: Good morning. National news has their eyes on Texas. Baby at the center of a heated surrogacy dispute is now in his parents' custody and receiving medical care, according to their lawyer. So this baby was born Wednesday in the Dallas area with a rare serious heart defect. And when the parents learned of the diagnosis a few months ago, they asked the surrogate to terminate the pregnancy. Well, the surrogate traveled from her home in Alaska to Texas to give birth. And the surrogate says she plans to intend to keep fighting for custody of this child. Luigi Mangione in the news. The man accused of killing the UnitedHealthcare CEO is expected to plead guilty to federal charges. There's a hearing in Manhattan scheduled for early this afternoon. So sources familiar with the matter noted, of course, he can change his mind before the hearing. But a federal guilty plea would allow him to argue for a sentence less than life in prison. From my understanding, reading, the death penalty is off the table, but life is likely. And if he pleads guilty, less than life is an option.
0: Hmm.
1: Alex told us this next story was trending, and words like diva are now being thrown around referring to Jaden Daniels. The Washington Commanders quarterback is cutting ties with his alma mater, LSU, because they gave his number to another player.
0: They didn't retire it.
1: It was never retired.
0: Right?
2: And if in LSU's bylaws, if they retire your jersey, they're still allowed to give it to other players' names. The coach that he played for promised that no one else would wear it. Mm-hmm. Lane Kiffin came in there, found out that this recruit he had was like, hey, they had promised me I could wear number 9 or number 5, whatever mm-hmm. number he wore. He hadn't given it. He hadn't honored that promise last year. And so Lane was like, well, I don't want you to transfer. Like, you can wear that number, dude. I don't care. Like,
0: yeah.
2: Lane's not worried about what Jaden Daniels thinks. Lane is worried about how the Tigers are going to do this year. So the kid that's currently on the team is going to do it. Jaden Daniels got a little upset about it. So, and now he's asking for his Heisman and stuff back.
0: I just looked up.
2: A copy of the Heisman, not the actual Heisman.
0: Right. I just looked up. Tim Tebow's having a birthday today.
1: Yeah.
0: And I wonder if Florida.
2: He would never.
0: I wonder if Florida State. Florida State didn't retire
2: Tim. Florida, University of Florida, be careful.
0: Okay, they didn't retire his number.
2: Yeah, a lot of times they don't, and then a lot, like they're worn. Like, USC retires every Heisman winner's number. Joe Burrow's number hasn't been worn since Joe Burrow was there, but Joe Burrow also won a national championship.
1: Uh-huh.
2: Jaden Daniels lost 3 games.
0: Yeah, tell Jaden Daniels to F you.
2: Jackson Dart would never do this. I'm just saying that.
0: Stop with your Jackson. Don't even shoehorn him into this conversation.
2: He's a division rival.
1: Barbie 2 might be getting held up. Margot Robbie made a lot of money in the first movie.
0: Do we need a Barbie 2?
2: I was thinking we might.
1: Why not have Barbie forever?
2: They printed money.
1: They did. She made $50 million. She starred in it and she helped produce it, but sources say the sequel has not gone off the ground because her, Ryan Gosling, and the creative team all want too much money, like significant upfront raises, increases in the back-end payouts because of all the money that was made. Apparently, there is a timeline on it, which is why this is super fascinating. They have about 4 months to close the deal. They've been working on it for a long time. But if they don't do it in 4 months, all the rights go back to Mattel.
0: Oh, wow.
1: Yeah, so we'll see if it ever happens.
0: So is Ryan Gosling the one that's holding it up?
1: All of them.
0: Oh, all
1: Margo,
0: of them.
1: Yeah.
0: And, oh, all right.
1: Yeah, everyone behind it. This video of Dave Grohl at Bass Pro Shop for the first time.
0: It's funny.
1: It makes my heart happy.
0: He's funny.
1: He is funny. Foo Fighters currently on a joint stadium tour with Queens of the Stone Age. And their lead singer, Josh Homme.
0: Yep.
1: I Thank you. He filmed the whole shopping trip, and Dave just kind of acts like which a kid in a candy store.
2: Was it the Memphis one, the pyramid?
1: I don't know which one.
2: The Bass Pro Shop pyramid is the Taj Mahal.
1: That is
2: Bass
1: the
2: Pro
1: one,
2: Shops.
1: Yes.
0: Oh, I've heard that. You're right.
1: You see it anytime you drive
2: Memphis
1: by, you're like,
2: the Memphis Grizzlies
1: wow.
2: used to play there, and they turned it into a Bass Pro Shop.
1: And now it's a hotel, too? You can, like stay in it?
2: It's like Joel Osteen did, but instead of church, it was Bass Pro Shop.
1: You're right.
2: Which to some people is their own church.
0: I remember doing a gig once, like a remote, where I'm standing under a tent behind a table high and just waving to people. It was at Bass Pro Shop.
1: Yeah.
0: And I couldn't believe how many people were there from Louisiana that came for a weekend.
1: Oh, just walk around.
0: Because if you don't have a Bass Pro Shop, it's a big deal for
1: spectacle.
0: People.
2: I'm not a hunter or really that much of a fisher at all, but like walking around Bass Pro Shop is awesome.
0: It's pretty crazy.
2: We're gonna check out these boats real fast. Yeah, I might be in the market for a boat. Nah, not this time.
0: It's how people talk about Buc-ee's.
1: You're right.
0: But, you know, it's just
2: better than Buc-ee's.
0: No, I get it. Than Buc-ee's. But it's just like people make a pilgrimage to go there.
1: Yeah. Are we
2: I'm
1: gonna post
2: shocked,
1: the video?
2: Though, that like Dave Grohl's been Never touring been, this long, yeah. and like you would think he'd pop into a Bass Pro at some point.
0: He's losing his mind. It's funny.
2: I get it.
1: We are gonna post the video.
0: Yeah,
1: those are Houston's headlines.
0: It's on the music blog page. All right, sports.
2: Texans fell to the Chargers 27-7 in their preseason opener. C.J. Stroud and Stars didn't play in the game, so nothing to worry about. They're gonna play their next preseason game on Thursday when they take on the Raiders. Astros will be back in action tonight. They're going to open up a weekend series with the Mariners at Daikin Park. Peter Lambert's going to be on the mound for the Astros going up against Seattle's George Kirby. First pitch is at 7:10. 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Houston Dynamo FC is going to return to the pitch tomorrow night. They're going to host the LA Galaxy at Shell Energy Stadium. They're going to be honoring the 2006 championship team tomorrow night. They got some of the throwback jerseys I saw they were advertising, the ones with the Astrodome lighting on the jersey. That's what they're going to be wearing tomorrow night,
0: cool.
2: So that'll be kind of cool. Brian Ching will be back in the building. That's going to kick off at 7:30. You can watch it on Apple TV. That is what's going on in sports.
0: I mean, I know Brian Ching doesn't play anymore, but has he left the building? He's around.
2: But, like, they're honoring the team.
0: Okay. Yeah. Love you, Brian. All right, here we go. Free Beer Friday. 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And we're going to have four of them straight up at 6, 7, 8, 9. I got a fun little show planned here for you guys, man. 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

0: Good morning, Rod Ryan Show. Good morning, Rod Ryan Show. Good morning.
1: Hello. I hear someone there.
0: I think I hear somebody too.
1: They're like wrestling around.
0: That's why I'm hanging. I'm just going through my folders here.
1: Oh. How are your folders?
0: Good. I really want to give this guy beer.
1: I know.
0: Or this gal beer. Hello? Can't rule out that it's not me.
1: Are you sure?
0: Oh, yeah. Try this again. Phone. Phone. Good. Good morning, Rod Ryan Show. So we do a segment called Open Phones Friday today. That's going to be a problem.
1: Yeah.
0: Phones don't work.
1: 9 o'clock.
0: Let me try another line.
2: And also Sizzler and...
0: Oh, yeah. There's that. Good morning, Rod Ryan Show. Hello?
1: What's your name?
0: I really need to know if you can hear me.
3: Hello?
0: Hi. Good morning. Can you hear me?
3: Hello? Hello?
0: Oh, God. He can't hear me either. All right. It's us.
3: Hello, hello.
0: It's got to be us. This is fun. Hey, good morning, Rod Ryan Show. They can't hear me. You got to be kidding me. This place sucks. This place sucks so hard. It sucks so hard.
1: I can't. You're having such a good morning.
0: Let's try this.
1: Okay.
0: Good morning, Rod Ryan Show.
3: Hey, Chile.
0: Hello, can you hear me?
3: Put me on hold. I'll answer.
0: They can't hear me.
1: No.
0: Yeah, it's not going to work today. Chile, you can hear all these people when they're calling in?
4: Yeah, I'm talking to them, but they say they can't hear you, so I think it's going to be in that studio, so we'll just have to X out your software and restart
1: it.
4: I'll be in there in a little bit. Hold on.
5: This never happens.
1: Thanks,
0: this place sucks so hard.
5: Like, this is the one thing this is supposed to do.
0: Every day.
5: And it doesn't do the thing it's supposed to do.
0: All right. One of you guys is going to win some beer coming up. I just don't know who. Restarting the computer.
5: You're going to love the beer. It's going to be great beer. It's going to be amazing.
1: Have one for us.
0: Sorry, Chile. I'm doing a hard restart. I'm so frustrated.
4: Let's go home.
0: The next time this happens, we're throwing on a couple
5: of
0: best
5: of
0: bits. The next time this happens, I'm throwing on best of bits. I'm going home. I'm telling you, I can't anymore.
5: It's good to know that we matter.
0: I can't anymore.
5: Feel seen.
0: Like, we're supposed to be putting our best foot. Oh, Jesus Christ. All right, I got to take a.
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32: 94.5 The Buzz. Good morning, Rod Ryan Show. All right, Chili is doing what Chili does, working behind the scenes, calling these awesome people in New York. We don't have phones again. Hi, guys. I hope you're off to a great start to your day. Looking outside, 20% chance of rain today, partly cloudy, high of 93. Now, tomorrow, morning showers expected. Well, about a 40% chance. Then it goes drops back down to 10 on Sunday. Alex!
33: Hello.
32: What's trending?
33: Nicole Kidman's trending. She says...
32: Because of that weird story of her going raving?
33: Well, that's part of it, but she also said that marrying Tom Cruise ruined her career.
34: Oh.
32: Oh, I didn't see that.
34: Me either.
33: I feel like she's had a pretty solid career. We're still talking about her.
6: I have no idea how the industry reacted, but I mean, I have no, like, she does. It doesn't make her weird that she was with Tom Cruise. It
33: makes Tom Cruise weird. I don't know.
6: Well, he's really weird.
33: Yeah, we already knew that. Yeah.
6: She says that she goes to raves.
33: Yeah, I saw undercover. That story. She goes disguised to raves in Ibiza, which I learned was not in Italy today. It's in Spain. It's a Spanish Spain. Island.
6: Yeah, and so
33: I thought it was Italy.
6: Dark wig, dark glasses, goes to raves.
7: Okay, you do, you girl.
33: Yeah, everybody's on drugs anyways. They don't care. They don't know that you're Nicole Kidman.
6: I feel like my rave days are in my rearview mirror.
33: Yeah, but you didn't get divorced from Tom Cruise.
6: Oh, yeah. Yeah, I guess spending time with
33: some
6: Tom.
33: Stuff to you.
6: You got some steam
33: She's
6: to blow
33: partially
6: off.
33: Clear. She's got a party.
6: What else?
33: Field of Dreams is trending. The Phillies and Braves played the annual MLB Field of Dreams game in the cornfield in Iowa last night. That looked cool. They all walked out of the cornfields. So, yeah, people are talking about that.
6: That's cool.
33: And the Texans are trending. They lost to the Chargers 27-7 in their preseason opener. It's just preseason. None of the starters played. Who cares? That is what's trending on 94.5 The Buzz.
6: I mean, should I go through this whole sham of playing the fresh out of bed head-to-head? Let me play the victory speech.
33: Let's give it a try.
6: Maybe a miracle will happen.
7: Okay.
8: Good morning, everybody. This is Chris, and I have not played this other game in over 2 years. But I'm happy to announce for the very first time, I am your fresh out of the bed, head-to-head, one-day champion. Hey, Mo, let's go ahead and clean up those questions. Join me on Friday when I make it win number two, bitches.
6: So,
7: Angel,
6: every phone line is ringing. Let me just see if anything is working.
7: A little test.
6: Hey, good morning, Rod Ryan Show. Can you hear me? This is the worst radio ever.
7: It's really something, isn't it?
6: It's the worst radio ever. Good morning, Rod Ryan Show. Yeah, we can't play the game. Chili, I'm looking for some national email, like to yell at those guys. Throw me on the thread.
9: No, I'm writing it right now, and it's not going to be very nice. So if I get fired, y'all know why.
6: Okay, yeah, but throw me
33: don't
6: on
33: worry,
6: that thread.
33: They don't
9: yeah,
33: need it.
9: Yeah,
6: I'll throw
9: yeah,
6: it a
9: I'm,
6: few
9: I'm doing
6: choice
9: that,
6: words.
9: If they don't, I'm fixing to leave, dude. I'm frustrated already. I'm done. It's Friday. I shouldn't be dealing with this crap.
33: You're supposed to state the emotion that we feel, and it starts helping us solve how we're reacting. Mm-hmm. We're feeling upset.
7: Oh, you're really good at this.
6: I don't think we're going to be able to play the game, guys. I'm sorry.
10: Summer is about to end.
11: Oh.
10: There goes all the barbecues.
11: Oh.
10: All the pool parties.
11: No.
10: And the yoga pants.

0: 94.5 The Buzz. Good morning, Rod Ryan Show. That's Linkin Park and the Emptiness Machine. Rod Ryan Show on this Free Beer Friday. I still owe you guys a case of beer. And I owe Chris an apology. He was trying to go for win number two today in the Fresh Out of Bed head-to-head challenge. And we're still waiting to see if we can... I keep wanting to kind of throw it out there just to see if the phones magically work. What's frustrating is I can hear you guys. Hello? I can hear you. Good morning, Rod Ryan Show. By any chance, can you hear me? Why would you?
1: Hello?
0: Hi. Hello?
2: Oh, man.
0: I used to do this thing. They can't hear each other, though, either. That won't work. Somebody asked me to put the two lines on at the same time.
2: Oh.
0: But they can't hear each other, though, because it's crapping out when it gets to me. All right. I'm sorry, guys. Moving on. What did we end up doing last time? Did we give stuff away online? Oh, we gave out Mo's email address.
2: I've already been getting emails.
0: Hey, Mo, is this the email to win free stuff today? It might be. I'm going to have to use that for the fun fact flashback, which we'll get to shortly. Christ, Hal won't be able to hear us if he calls in. So great. I did put something up on our Facebook page early this morning.

0: Kind of a breakfast sandwich has to be toasted, right? An egg sandwich?
1: So good.
0: What's better with just bread?
1: Just bread. What about like those little cucumber sandwiches you have with tea?
0: Mo lives such a different life.
1: You've never done a tea party before?
0: London went to a tea party.
1: Yes. And they have little cucumber sandwiches.
0: I made... Kids don't eat cucumber sandwiches.
1: They do the cream cheese.
0: I made the
1: cream cheese. On the white bread.
0: Yeah.
1: Cut off the crust. That should not be toasted.
0: I mixed cream cheese and like jelly or I made it sweet.
1: But it was delicious. But am I right or am I right? That's not supposed to be toasted. That's the question.
0: Those are non-toast.
1: Thank
0: you're right.
1: You.
0: Okay, those are non-toasted sandwiches.
1: Get off my tea party.
0: What about just a bologna? When was the last time? You don't eat any lunch meat?
1: I like turkey, yeah.
0: Okay. Like a bologna sandwich.
1: Oh, I'm not eating that.
0: You won't do bologna?
2: Oh, gosh, don't say the word.
0: What were the sandwiches we did in here? Egg salad? Egg salad.
3: It was olive loaf.
0: But egg salad is disgusting, but that doesn't really go on toast, does it? That goes on regular white bread.
1: I like it on white bread. But I like it on toast also. It doesn't matter.
3: What was the paste that's the meat?
0: Liverwurst.
3: Liverwurst. I had the liverwurst.
0: What did Chili eat that made such a big stink over nothing?
3: Olive loaf?
0: Which is just bologna with green olives in it. That's all it is.
1: Mine was the worst.
0: Are you sure?
1: I had
3: egg salad, olive loaf.
0: I ate the egg salad sandwich.
3: It was the worst.
1: Hello, I had to eat a tomato, raw.
3: I would have eaten that.
0: You did have a tomato sandwich.
3: That was the easiest one.
1: It was so juicy and rotten.
3: Like, that's not even hard.
0: Did Chili make a big deal about olive loaf?
1: He was gagging. And like maybe threw up.
0: He didn't eat it. He's like, I can't.
1: He might have liked it if it was toasted.
0: I can't.
3: Great point.
0: You did the olive loaf?
3: I had liverwurst.
0: Liverwurst. That's right. Okay. I mean, grilled cheese doesn't count.
1: You're having to do it.
3: It's having to make it.
0: It's in the name. It's not called grilled. It's not called bread and cheese.
3: Although my wife does have cheese sandwiches. I think that's crazy.
0: PB&J says that on PB&J on bread, BLT... on toast, says David. That's right. Cold sandwiches, bread, all of them are the best. Okay. We would toast everything. We made club sandwiches. We buttered and mayonnaised every piece of bread.
3: Oh, that's good.
0: No dry bread.
3: That's
0: butter.
1: Good. No.
0: On a three. Yeah. And then when you butter your toast, coast to coast, no dry edges.
1: Yeah.
0: No dry edges. I'm going to pin this to the top.
1: Thank you. That sounds like a lot of love in that sandwich, Rod.
0: What gets bread, what gets toast on our face? Facebook's working.
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0: Buzz. Good morning, Rod Ryan Show. On this Free Beer Friday. Thank you, guys. I really appreciate you. If you're still listening to this show, thank you. I really, really, really appreciate it. If you're just joining us, we're having some technical difficulties. Now even New York's not really responding to us. They're just
1: like, not that again.
0: New York is kind of blowing chilly off. The guy that we're supposed to call in emergency situations just like, oh, okay, we'll see what we can do. So that's fun. Really, really fun stuff.
2: We are important. We matter.
0: Chili summed it up when he was talking to the Radio Wizard this morning. He said, it's bad, dude. Alex is the calmest guy in the room. That's bad.
2: I'm working on myself.
0: I appreciate the work you're doing over there.
2: We can only control what we can control.
0: I appreciate
2: the external
0: you.
2: Sources that we cannot control. That is just going to cause us to spiral out of control right now.
0: Real nice that you're putting in the work over there, Alex.
1: Thank you, Alex.
0: Thank you for that. Okay.
2: It's going to be okay, or it won't, but whatever happens, it's out of our control.
0: Wow.
1: Or it won't.
0: All of a sudden, I feel great.
3: It's the fun fact of the day. We make you look smart in front of your buddies. It's the fun fact of the day.
2: We can control this.
0: What's that, buddy?
2: We can control this.
0: We can control
2: fun
0: this.
2: Facts. Yes,
0: fun right. facts.
2: And how fun
0: in.
2: They are, because I know they're going to be great.
0: I brought in some fun facts for you guys today. I think they're pretty good. I, too, there's a lot in common with Hugh Jackman, you know.
2: Same.
1: You and Hugh?
0: Me and Hugh Jackman. I mean, if you look at us, you see...
2: I look like Wolverine.
0: You see a bunch of guys that could be a Wolverine. The thing that I found interesting about Hugh Jackman was he didn't know a Wolverine was a real animal until he got onto the set of X-Men. He thought his Wolverine character was just based on a wolf.
2: They're rare.
0: I don't know that I always knew Wolverines were real things.
2: The University of Michigan had a Wolverine.
0: Wolverine?
2: So I knew that it existed, but they're very rare to find.
0: In college space, me and Hugh Jackman.
1: Same guy.
0: It's like staring in a mirror.
2: Bearcat, a lot like a Wolverine.
0: Ask your parents, the television show MASH. It was the biggest show on TV.
2: Biggest finale of all time, right?
0: At the time, yes. The final episode, I think, was eclipsed by Cheers.
2: That was what everything was always compared to, like, the finale of MASH.
0: MASH.
2: Fucked ratings.
0: Yes, and MASH was set during the Korean War, not the Vietnam War. It lasted almost four times longer than on television than the Korean War itself. MASH lasted 11 years. The Korean War lasted three.
4: That is fun. Oh.
2: There's so many stories to tell, you know?
1: Yeah, perspective. Thanks.
0: I think your average person walking around that has any idea of the show MASH thinks that it's Vietnam.
1: Oh.
0: Korean War.
1: Okay.
0: Korean War.
1: Now they know.
2: I knew.
0: Finally, the Forgotten War, I think they call it. There are more tigers in Americans' backyards and zoos than in the wild.
4: Wow. That's
2: hell
4: neat.
2: Yeah.
1: I don't feel good about that.
0: Bitch, Carol Baskins.
2: It's all her fault.
0: Sorry, I had to say it. There are only 4,000 to 5,000 tigers in the wild. There are 5,000 to 7,000 being kept as exotic pets alone.
1: Stop.

0: Mo.
1: Oh, jeez.
0: Let's do a giveaway.
1: Let's do it.
0: Let's give this away because, listen, and Terry, thank you all week for giving us these gift cards. What do you got?
1: We have a $100 gift card for the Republic Grill, yeah. But you have to know this flashback.
0: All right.
2: It's your fun fact flashback.
0: All right. The 25th email to
1: 25th?
0: Mo at thebuzz.com.
1: M-O.
0: M-O at thebuzz.com. Mm-hmm. The 25th email that comes in. Ding, ding, ding, ding, 25. Ding, ding. Canada has a ridiculous amount of lakes. We found out yesterday they have a ridiculous amount of crazy names for some of their lakes. Email M-O at thebuzz.com. One of the crazy names for some of Canada's lakes.
1: Okay.
0: That we learned yesterday on the show.
1: One that we learned yesterday.
0: Yeah. M-O at thebuzz.com. All right, we got a pre-recorded Hal. So he was able to do this, so some kind of phone thing is working.
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0: All right, let's see if I can pull this up.
4: Hey, it was a good day on Wall Street. The Dow was up 69 points. Kickoff this morning at 53,839. NASDAQ gained 214. We're at 26,803. Benchmark 10-year treasury. That's trading at a 4.65%. And oil is at $81.63 a barrel. Two of the most active, the big studs, Salesforce, Merck, and Nike. The big duds, Cisco, United Health, and Mickey D's. On the economic calendar this morning, we'll get numbers on retail sales for July. Right now, futures are on the upside. If we can hang on to this, it'll be a positive opening right here on Wall Street. That's it. I'm out of here. This is Hal Lynn, Managing Director with the Raymond James reporting for the Rive On Show. From Raymond James on San Felipe and Augusta. And don't forget to always rock out with your stock out.
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1: 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Welcome back. Hi, Rob Ryan Show. Always hoping that you're off to a great start to your day. Yeah, play that.
2: It's your fun fact flashback.
1: Yeah, the fun fact flashback. Yesterday, we learned about some ridiculous names of some of Canada's lakes. Phones are a bit of a problem. A big problem, actually. So I said, you guys, email Mo, M-O at thebuzz.com. And I said, you can see him come in real time, Mo. Do you have 25 emails?
3: I have 706. I'm not joking.
1: Thank you, guys. The fact that you're still out there.
3: And taking the time to email.
1: You deserve a better product.
3: We appreciate you.
1: Email 25. Did they get one of them right?
3: Yes. Michael guessed Big Ass Lake.
1: Big Ass Lake was one of them.
3: Michael Medrano, I'm emailing you back right now. Chili's going to get you hooked up with that $100 Republic Grill gift card. Congratulations.
1: All right. Thank you.
4: Welcome back to school, kids. No poking each other. And no Pokemon. No poker. No Pokeballs. Nothing with a poke. No face.

0: Good Morning, Rod Ryan Show. On this maybe Free Beer Friday, let's see if we can get this phone situation hammered out. It ends up getting hammered out at some point. I'm hoping that that's going to be the same. Of course, I got my eye at 8:20 on that Suburb Summer Sizzler. The games have been so great. The phones are handy during that game. 8:20. But we're going to do what we can here. If I got to abuse Mo's email, I may continue to do that. People are learning your email today.
1: They are, all 706 of them that I'm responding to.
0: Okay. I think we will all give you a pass.
1: I like talking to people.
0: I know you do.
1: And I want you to know that your email was received, and I want you to know that we are truly sorry for this inconvenience.
0: Okay, but if you're one of the 700 people that tried to email for that Fun Fact Flashback and you don't get a response...
1: I know that I've gone off the rocker.
0: You don't have to get back to every single person, okay? 20% chance of rain today. Partly cloudy skies, highs of around 93. Now we're up to a 40% chance of some morning showers Saturday. 10%. Chance of rain, mostly sunny on Sunday. Mo!
1: Hey.
0: Houston's headlines, please.
1: The national news has eyes on Texas as a baby at the center of a heated surrogacy dispute is now in his parents' custody and receiving medical care. The baby was born Wednesday morning in the Dallas area with a rare and serious heart defect. Well, when the parents learned of the diagnosis a few months ago, they asked the surrogate to terminate the pregnancy. Well, the surrogate traveled from her home in Alaska to Texas to give birth. And the surrogate says she intends to keep fighting for custody. The company called Flock has been in the news a lot.
0: Every day.
1: Yeah.
0: We all have heard of Flock cameras. I still think there's a lot of people that don't know what a Flock camera is.
2: They're not looking for birds.
0: It's not a traffic camera, or it is a traffic camera.
1: It's kind of a traffic camera. It's watching license plates for surveillance, and the police get the data.
0: Okay, but problem is some people are using the Flock cameras.
1: Some of the police officers have been caught using it for personal use.
0: Spying on their ex-girlfriends.
1: Stalking former partners, if you will. Well, yesterday, the CEO of Flock Safety announced new guardrails, such as requiring police to label every search with a case number and starting an automatic review for abnormal search activities. They're hoping that to regain our trust, for lack of better.
0: Yeah, some guy who was caught looking up information about his ex-wife. A cop.
1: Yes.
0: It's like...
1: Okay, when I say that there is a KFC and Oreo collab, do you get a little bit excited?
0: You know, maybe chicken and waffle people are excited. The whole fried chicken and sweet, I don't lose my mind over it like most people.
1: Do you like a fried Oreo?
0: Yeah.
1: That's how I thought it was.
0: I thought this was chicken.
1: KFC and Oreo. What do you thought? Your brain went one way. My brain went another way. I was thinking, take me to the rodeo.
0: Okay, chicken and waffles, I don't lose my mind.
1: I don't like chicken and waffles either. But a fried Oreo,
0: what is KFC? Is there any chicken flavoring in this?
1: Kind of. You know how KFC like has the 11 herbs and spices?
0: Yeah.
1: They're putting those inside the cream.
3: I'm out!
2: If you had chicken that I bit into that had an Oreo in it, I would try that. I wouldn't want that.
1: I don't want this. I think they went wrong.
0: Okay, but if you tell me they made 4 of them, and...
2: That's probably what they did.
0: They're running a sweepstakes to win them.
1: No, actually, they're only in China.
0: What?
1: I know, this sounds American as all America.
0: Right.
1: But this is in China.
0: Okay.
2: China.
1: They love the KFC in China.
0: All right, it's a non-issue for us.
1: Yesterday, Chili sent all of us in our group text a little video of some men playing some banjos. Did you watch it?
0: Oh, yeah. Was that a mandolin or a banjo?
1: I don't know. Does it matter? Does it? Yes.
2: Yeah, dude.
0: But was it Matthew McConaughey?
2: Smaller than a banjo.
1: Matthew McConaughey was playing a mandolin.
0: Okay.
1: And then we had Jimmy Fallon playing next to him.
0: They were doing this song.
2: Was this in Austin?
1: No, it was on The Tonight Show.
2: Okay, I saw he was doing something for like an Alamo Draft House opening. And he was singing Avett Brothers songs.
1: Really?
2: And doing a bunch of other cool stuff.
0: He's out pushing a new movie.
1: Yeah, a new movie. And he actually had to learn how to play the mandolin for the movie.
0: Okay.
1: And so he's playing it on the Jimmy Fallon show while he was promoting the movie. Ella Langley saw... And she's like, I can't unsee it.
0: She saw it immediately and responded. Like,
2: you sure it was a panda or Amanda?
1: Stop.
0: So we have the video. If you missed it, if you weren't.
1: It's kind of funny. If you weren't on our group text, now you are.
0: If you weren't up early, or if you weren't up late last night. Yeah, he's a pretty good guy to be covering this.
1: Yeah, I think so. Apparently, you're not the only one that loves Shaboozy, Rod Ryan.
0: Oh, God, we're keeping it in this space.
2: Saw country.
0: Shaboozy. I love a Shaboozy story.
1: Hugh Jackman and you are the same person. This is the second time today we've said that.
0: You know, me and Hugh Jackman look the same.
1: Hugh Jackman does this little festival called the Global Citizen Festival. It's on Central Park's Grand Lawn for one day, and he gets all of these artists and tries to raise a lot of money. And Shaboozy's headlining it.
0: Is iHeart involved in this some way?
1: I don't know. Are they?
0: I hope people don't have to phone in those donations.
1: No, but the tickets are technically free. Stop. The tickets are technically free, but you make a $25 donation to secure one. But Shaboozy, John Legend's on here, Lenny Kravitz, Lauryn Hill, Lainey Wilson, together tomorrow. Tomorrow together. Have you heard of them?
0: No, but I feel like our company has jumped in on this, meaning ergo us. We have jumped in on this.
1: They're not paying me to say this,
0: but
1: I just saw the story and I saw Shaboozy and I know how much you love him.
0: Yeah. Operators will not be standing by to take your calls. You will have to email your money in to save the world.
1: Please don't email me about that.
0: Email Mo Money right now. She'll give it to Hugh Jackman.
1: I'm out. This is Houston's
0: headline. All right, sports.
2: The Texans fell to the Chargers 27-7 in their preseason opener last night. C.J. Stroud and the starters didn't play in the game, so we got nothing to worry about. They're going to play their next preseason game Thursday when they host the Raiders. Astros will be back in action tonight. They're going to open up a weekend series with the Mariners at Daikin Park. Peter Lambert is going to be on the mound for the Stros. He'll be going up against Seattle's George Kirby. First pitch is at 7:10, and you can listen to that one over on our sister station, Sports Talk 790. In soccer, Houston Dynamo FC is going to return to the pitch tomorrow night. They're going to host the LA Galaxy at Shell Energy Stadium. That'll kick off at 7:30, and you can watch it on Apple TV. That is what's going on.
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0: I don't know where we are at with our current awesome phone situation. I mean, just try. I mean, sometimes they'll just kind of fix magically on their own. Hey, good morning, Rod Ryan Show. You guys still can't hear us. Damn it. I owe you guys two cases of beer now. Good morning. Can you hear me? Anything? Anything? Please. Please,
1: hello?
0: Lord. Hello? Yeah, it sucks.
2: Hello?
0: Hi.
3: I know. You can't hear us.
0: Yeah, they can't hear that I'm talking
3: to
0: that
3: person. We can hear you.
0: Oh.
3: Man.
0: Sorry, dude.
3: We appreciate you. Thanks for putting up with us.
0: I owe you two cases of beer now. I owe you two. We did get...
3: We have not started drinking them yet. We thought about it.
0: Alex, can I share?
1: Yeah.
3: What?
0: Alex was having a rough day this week.
1: Oh, on Monday. Yes.
0: Okay, yeah, he came in... A Monday.
3: Mm-hmm.
0: And it's already out there. I'm not getting him in trouble or anything. Alex was having a rough day. Like, his computer wasn't talking to the other computer and printing and getting things ready. And it was, you know, things in the building
1: were... phoning.
0: Yeah. Like, just like the phones. The equipment that was provided to him, he was not able to do the job that I ask of him every day. He's got a laundry list of things that he has to do. I came over here to throw something in the garbage... I saw a beer can in there.
3: It was awesome.
0: I looked at him and I said, I just pointed to the can. I go, is that you? He goes, yep.
3: That's great.
1: I didn't make a big deal about it.
3: No, you didn't say anything. Got our work done.
1: You had brought those beers was it last week or a couple weeks ago? National Beer Day. There was one in my other office over there. And I just was like, you know what? I need this right now.
3: Yeah.
1: I just chugged a beer. What about my day? Sometimes you just need to
3: throw one back.
1: We got some tequila. You want to do some shots real fast?
3: Maybe I have shot
1: glasses. One little shot.
0: Before I moved here, now you got to go back 04. You maybe heard me mention in passing, like there was a big lawsuit involved with me coming. New Orleans didn't want me to leave.
3: Oh, okay, yeah.
0: They claimed that they owned me in the contract, and then. I heard Houston, which was Clear Channel Houston. They're like, no, you can come here. We got your back, blah, blah, blah. So then there was a big lawsuit and me moving here and everything. Before I came here, in New Orleans, I got a beer. I went into the main guy's office.
3: Okay.
0: I sat down. I cracked a beer in front of... I cracked a beer in front of him. I took a sip and I go... What are we doing here? My contract clearly says that I can go. Why are you guys doing this? And they're like, we don't want you to leave. I said, I'm leaving. I'm taking this job. I'm going to Houston. And I proceeded to just drink a beer. Not super disrespectful. It was a flex. Yeah. But I drank a beer just to show them how frustrated I was.
1: Mm-hmm. Yeah.
0: Maybe.
3: Here's where we are.
0: Hey, you're drinking that beer in my office. You're fired. Okay, great. That'd be awesome.
1: Did you sort of hope that might have happened?
0: No, I knew that wouldn't happen.
1: This would be my out.
0: But I just, that's how frustrated I was at that point. I literally went in, no appointment, nothing. I walked into his office, looked at him, cracked a beer, took a huge chug, and I said, what are we even doing here right now? Okay, what is going on? I wanted to put my feet up on his desk. I thought that was a little over the top.
1: Yeah.
0: But
1: the beer is a good move, though.
0: When I saw that beer on Monday, Alex didn't do it in front of anybody. No. He didn't do anything.
3: I didn't make a thing of it.
0: I go, is that you? He goes, yep. I go, okay. I didn't touch it after
1: Sometimes
0: that.
1: You just need to...
3: Moving forward.
1: Just need to put one back, and then you're good to go.
0: Everybody gets frustrated with their job from time to time. I get it. And it's why they pay you to go. It's why they pay you to go there. No matter how little. As much as I love it here, it's like, you gotta give me some money to come here. But then my end of the bargain is like, okay, but you said you were going to provide this.
1: Phones? The tools to succeed. Yeah. I was told I would be given certain tools, and I am not given those tools at this moment.
0: The right people that can fix it are on it. So I'm putting my faith in them. If not, we'll do an email ticket giveaway. But we will give away these Blue October tickets coming up after the break. We got a rec check. We'll find out what's trending. These are all things that we can do. We can do still a lot of things, okay? The phone's not going to kill this show.
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9: 94.5 The Buzz. Good morning, Rod Ryan Show. Thank you for hanging out with us. I do know of a song that would probably help my mood a little.
2: I got it.
9: Let's lock that in, please. Let's lock that in. I need it more than ever now. I'm going to ask you guys to jump around with me in a little bit. I am going to give away these tickets, though, too.
8: Let's do it.
9: But first, let me go throw it over to Alex, who has been so calm during this whole phone-mageddon thing.
10: I'm not.
9: Oh, is he drinking again?
10: No. No. You make it seem like it's a problem. It's not a problem, though.
8: No, we wanted in.
9: You going right for that tequila in the corner there?
10: I'm saying. I can pass around inside. If you want.
9: What's trending?
10: Selena Gomez is trending. She and her mental health company, Wondermind, are being sued for fraud after investors claim that she and her company did not fulfill their promises or duties to the investors.
9: Really? Selena Gomez didn't fix your
10: problems? She promised, like, hey, I'm going to do this, and then she never ended up doing that, allegedly. So she's in the news. Pritchard Colone is trending. He's a 33-year-old boxer that passed away 11 years after being hit by an illegal blow to the head during a fight that pretty much ended his boxing career. He was in a wheelchair, kind of. But he passed away at the age of 33. Terrible news.
9: Yeah, like, he took the hit years ago.
10: Yeah, I wasn't paying attention. I think it was in between rounds or whatever. Got popped in the head.
9: And that
10: ended up ruining his career.
9: Brutal.
10: And then the W is back. Dejanay Carrington is trending. She was involved in an incident with Sophie Cunningham over the weekend.
9: Mm-hmm. Last weekend, yeah.
10: She last night had a fan removed from their seat after complaining that they were saying something. Then security reviewed some stuff, saw that maybe that was an unfound claim, and the fan was returned to the seat. She went 1-for-9 and gave up like 37 points.
9: This guy was courtside, okay?
8: Okay.
10: She missed a shot. Maybe he was cheering against her. It was an away game. She says, hey, they're saying something. It's not appropriate. They were escorted out. The fan was like, I didn't say anything inappropriate. They reviewed some stuff.
8: Mm-hmm.
10: Turns out that fan was correct. The fan was returned to the seat.
8: That had to feel so good walking back to that seat.
9: Yeah. He probably said, look, I paid $39.99 for this courtside seat. Okay? I demand to be put back in my seat.
10: I spent all of iHeart Media Houston's phone budget on this courtside seat.
9: All right. Mo, I'm going to have to go to your email again.
8: I'm not done replying to the 700 people from the last time.
10: Get back to it.
8: Okay. Let's do it. These are important tickets.
10: Shop.
9: Pick a number 1 through 8,000.
10: ooh, 7,100.
9: It's up to you. It's up to you.
8: Let's do a number.
9: What do you like?
8: 68.
9: Oh, come on.
10: 68?
9: Yes, you're going to take. Okay.
8: Yeah, let's do number 68.
9: Mo?
11: Not 69.
9: Because the phones are down, mm-hmm, and Mo's doing this to herself, she's going to take the 68th email, mm-hmm, that appears in her inbox. Mo at thebuzz.com. I thought you were going to say two.
8: M-O at thebuzz.com. You are emailing because you want to be at the Buzz Blue Christmas Party. It's Blue October. We have tickets to the last of three nights. So you will be at 713 Music Hall on December 20th, celebrating Blue October's 20th anniversary of the album Foiled. 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
9: You're insane. Okay, this is going to make me feel better. All right, here we go. Guys, turn that frown upside down. It's Friday. The weekend is upon us. Time to pack it up and pack it in. Jump with your brother Rod on 94.5 The Buzz.

0: 34. Stop. 35.
1: Who was the 68th person to get through?
0: The 68th person to get through came from an email, Quentin and Heather V. Joint email.
2: Woo woo! All right, what's that about?
0: Shout out to Heather. She is going to see Blue October in December at 713 Music Hall. Everybody can be there with her. Ticketmaster.com. I know two of the three shows are sold out. One's definitely sold out.
1: There might be a handful of tickets for Friday. Mm-hmm. Saturday's completely sold out. Sunday, there's some tickets remaining.
0: Right. Important shout out to Randy. He was number 69.
1: Oh, Randy!
2: Not nice.
0: You don't get the tickets, but you do get a special shout out.
1: You did it, Randy. Yeah. You got the 69.
2: But think of what we could have had.
1: If Mo was
2: 69, we could have had Randy.
1: If Mo was all cool, she would have said 69.
0: Quentin and Heather, congratulations.
1: You 68. You ruin everything.
3: Ruin it all.
1: All right.
2: That's out too.
1: That's all right. Today is National Tattoo Removal Day. And this is just for the younger people. We've had a great week. Last couple of weeks, we've had some great Gen Z segments. Some younger people that do listen to this show. Now, listen, Daddy's got tattoos. I'm not telling you not to go and get tattoos. Mm-hmm. But you got to be really sure about what you're getting. Today, on National Tattoo Removal Day, what I had planned to do was have somebody call in that's gone through treatment. It's a good thing to hear from somebody that's done it. I've never had a tattoo removed.
0: Yeah, I have friends that have gotten them removed.
1: Way more painful than getting the actual tattoo.
0: That's what I've heard.
1: And way longer. You got to go for repeated processes. Mm. A simple Google search of this, the average cost of laser tattoo removal ranges from $200 to $500 per session.
0: Oh, my.
1: Per session. Okay. Total overall cost. Again, what size tattoo? Are you trying to get rid of that little
2: butterfly you got?
1: Yeah.
2: Or 18.
1: That unicorn that you had on your titty that now looks like a giraffe. Mm-hmm. So if you're trying to get rid of that, it could be up to $5,000 for removal of that. Now, does it ever fully get removed? And that's the one thing that people can email me.
0: I'm curious about that.
1: I'd like to see somebody that went through tattoo removal. If you have a before and after, even better. Mm-hmm. People want to see that. Because I think the best you can hope for is kind of like, you look like you might be dirty in that area.
0: Dirty?
1: A little, you know what I mean? Like,
0: I was wondering
1: faint.
0: If it was like burny. Like you had a burn?
1: I haven't seen people with scars.
0: Yeah.
1: I've seen people with just, and the green ink, I've been told, is the worst to remove.
0: Really?
1: Yeah, not the black. Not the black. Like your black ink. I'm talking green.
0: Like old school?
2: Like the old school tattoos were green, right?
1: I guess. Do you call
2: that
1: green?
0: That's what I thought, yeah.
1: So, full removal of a tattoo, it says, requires between 6 and 10 treatment sessions spaced out 6 weeks apart. So it's a long process.
0: Oh, man.
1: It's an incredibly painful process. And the person that described it to me best was just get on your skin, take a rubber band, and just snap it continually on your skin, which...
0: That's what laser hair removal was like back in the day.
1: Is it not like that anymore?
0: I think I've heard that technology has gotten better, but I don't know about tattoos. I don't have any of those.
1: I have a million follow-up questions right now. But I'm gonna stick to the tattoo thing.
0: Okay, we're focusing.
1: I'm going to stick to the tattoo thing.
0: Mm-hmm.
1: Yeah, I've seen some good removals, and then... You shouldn't, I mean, girls wear makeup and stuff, so you could probably really, really do a great job of concealing it and us not being able to see it.
0: Yeah.
1: But does somebody have a great tattoo removal that maybe you would share with us? I can't take your call, but I can take an email.
2: Maybe write a letter.
1: I'd like to see some pictures.
0: Yeah, go ahead. You want our mailing address? Should we start giving that out?
1: Just bring it on to the
2: lobby.
1: Just bring it into the lobby. Yeah.
2: First pigeon here. We'll read.
1: Just think before you get those tattoos.
0: Are there any you want removed?
1: No.
0: Oh, okay.
1: No. like the first one mm-hmm. on my ankle, it's not my favorite tattoo.
2: It's special because it was the first.
1: Because it was the first, yeah. And I did it on the radio and blah, blah. There's a story behind it and all that. So, no, I'm not removing any of them. Nor do I want to go through that kind of pain.
4: At the sound of a bear, summer is over.
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0: 94.5 The Buzz. Good morning, Rod Ryan Show. Thank you. Thank you for hanging out with us. That's 3 days grace. They'll be in town in October. And there are tickets available. We call that show our Buzz-a-ween show. It's a good one. It's right around Halloween. October's going to be crazy. Working on a little something for all of these shows in October. I can't say anymore. I can't tell you guys everything. You gotta let us do some things and make an announcement and surprise you with something. But we are working on something pretty darn cool with these shows coming to town. It's Free Beer Friday. We are jammed up. We got two cases of beer just sitting here waiting to go out the door. I'm told that people are working on the phones. Chili has been told from corporate. iHeart corporate
1: they're
0: working on progress. They are working on things. They're jiggling the cords and, you know, restarting and doing all those things. All right. So I'm told we're going to get there. I was not told that. I just lied. I just told a lie. I'm not told we're going to get there. I was just told that people are working on it. I'd like to think that we're going to get there.
2: Which is what they would have told us if they weren't working on it anyways.
0: Yeah, they told me they were working on it, but they didn't say, well, don't worry, we're going to get you set up.
2: Shut up, go away real fast.
0: I really was looking for that email where they said, Rod, hang in there, bro. We got you.
1: Give us 2 minutes.
0: You know we're going to come through.
1: There was not that one.
0: One of Chili's emails today. He's writing some good ones.
1: Okay.
0: Not being disrespectful. Yeah. No.
1: Alex and I are being left off of these.
0: Yeah. Yeah, I don't need Alex.
2: I'm choosing not to participate
1: keeping me pure.
2: I'm keeping us all honest here, right?
1: Like,
0: if I put my two fingers on my forearm, like, bring me Vaughn. Yeah. If I call in Alex on these emails,
2: you want to call a dog in?
0: We probably will lose our jobs.
1: Okay. So tell us a tea. Like, what is Chili been doing?
2: They call me the fixer.
0: Chili's been crafting some good emails. He goes, listen, we have a major promotion with one of our biggest sponsors on the show coming up at 8:20.
1: Chili.
0: He's letting them know that they're now, wait a minute.
1: This is your money.
0: If you hit them in the pocketbook, they're like, this is a sponsor.
2: This is our D-Day.
0: Shell might just walk away if we don't play.
1: They might.
0: You know? Shell FCU spends a lot of money on these radio stations.
1: And we love them.
2: And we love them so much.
1: Yeah.
0: Tell them they're walking at 8:20. They're taking all our money off the books.
2: Don't really.
0: If we don't play that game.
2: Don't really shop.
0: But no, he tried to, like, come at him from a financial standpoint.
1: That was really smart.
0: We're trying. We're trying everything. That was probably the best approach that I've seen yet. So we're trying to get these phones up and running. Guys, we're going to give away beer today. We're going to give away.
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1: Welcome back to school, kids. Today in the lunch cafeteria, blue peas. Blue peas? That's probably a typo. Here's some music to relax you.

0: 94.5 The Buzz. Good morning, Rod Ryan Show. That's Breaking Benjamin. This is the Rod Ryan Show, and I was told to go and check the phones really quick to see if they are working. Hey, good morning, Rod Ryan Show.
1: Hello. Are they working?
0: Can you hear me?
1: Yes, I can.
0: Who is this?
1: This is All Morning, Alina.
0: You can hear me? Oh, my God.
2: Thanks for trying.
0: Okay. Of course. Thank you so much. They've been ringing all morning long. I go back to Chili's email. We have a major sponsored event happening on this morning show at 8:20, sponsored by Shell Federal Credit Union. And it looks like we're going to be ready to play, which means also we're going to give away the beer. So, I know I owe you more than that, but I'm giving away the beer coming up in just a little bit. Okay. Phones are fixed. We're back. 7:54. The response time. Wow.
2: Good morning.
3: If it was first responders, we'd all be dead.
0: Good morning, Mo. What you got in Houston's headlines?
2: The national news has eyes on Texas. A baby at the center of a heated surrogacy dispute is now in its parents' custody and receiving medical care. The baby was born Wednesday morning in the Dallas area with a rare and serious heart defect. When the parents learned of the diagnosis a few months ago, they asked the surrogate to terminate the pregnancy. Well, the surrogate traveled from her home in Alaska to Texas to give birth, and the surrogate intends to keep fighting for custody. Luigi Mangione, also in the news. He's the man accused of killing the United Healthcare CEO. Mm-hmm. He's expected to plead guilty to federal charges at a hearing in Manhattan coming up early this afternoon. Sources familiar with the matter noted it's nothing's final until, you know, this afternoon's hearing. Like, he can change his mind. But federal guilty plea would allow him to argue for a sentence less than life in prison, which is what he's currently looking at.
0: Okay.
2: Got it? Alex told us this next story was trending, and now words like diva are being thrown around, referring to Jaden Daniels. The Washington Commanders quarterback is cutting ties with his alma mater, LSU, because they gave his number to another player. His number was never retired, but he says, quote, he made it clear he didn't want anyone else to have it.
0: So a handshake agreement with a previous administration.
2: Correct.
0: Sounds like that, right?
4: That's exactly what it was.
0: Can a coach make that call? Can a coach make the call?
3: Not technically, but you can tell people that. When there was a guy that was like, hey, I was told I would get to wear this jersey number.
0: Yeah.
3: And I wasn't given that. And the new coach is like, well, hey, that's messed up. Here you go. There was a list I saw yesterday, and just about everybody that won, that has a Heisman Trophy had their number worn by somebody within 2 to 3 years. Besides Joe Burrow.
0: Okay, so LSU has honored 5 football players with retired jerseys.
2: Mm-hmm.
3: Billy Cannon's the only one that they've never let wear again.
0: He's the only permanently retired, completely removed from circulation number. The number 20 will never be worn again, Billy Cannon. Tommy Casanova, Burt Jones, Charles Alexander, all these guys, their jerseys are displayed there, but they've allowed other players to wear them.
3: And then, like, their best players usually wear 18 or 7, like Tyrann Mathieu and Patrick Peterson and all of them. Like, it's an honor to wear those numbers. And so to be upset about this seems odd.
0: So this guy wants what? I'm not going to, like, don't put me in your flyers anymore for recruitment.
3: His name, LSU. Image, and likeness.
2: Yep.
3: So he wants the replica Heisman that they have at LSU on display sent back to him.
0: He sounds like an asshole.
3: Yeah. Well,
0: did he win a national championship?
3: He lost 3 games. No.
0: He didn't win.
3: No.
0: I'm not saying he's not great.
3: He's a commie.
0: But, plays for Washington. You got to really clarify
3: that's the
0: that.
3: Nickname.
0: It's not their nickname.
2: Wanna
0: You're the only
2: Barbie?
0: One that calls him that.
2: Barbie. Just
0: Barbie.
2: Barbie 2 is getting held up. Margot Robbie made so much money from the first one that they now cannot come to terms in order to go forward with the second one.
0: Did she clear $50 million?
2: Yes, reportedly.
0: Yeah,
2: $50 million. She starred and produced Barbie. The movie did amazing.
3: Historic.
2: Yes. So the sequel has not gotten off the ground because Ryan Gosling, and the whole creative team want too much money.
3: Ryan should give his money to the women. That's what I would do.
2: Warner Brothers said they've made about 6 offers over the last few years, and they only have 4 more months to close a deal before the rights to Barbie revert back to Mattel.
0: Okay.
2: Time is on the clock. Video of Dave Grohl is going to make you smile this morning.
0: It's funny.
2: He's at Bass Pro Shop for the very first time, and he kind of looks like a kid in a candy store. So the Foo Fighters currently on a joint stadium tour with Queens of the Stone Age, and their lead singer, Josh Homme, filled the whole shopping trip, and he's cracking up the entire time.
0: Yeah, Dave's losing his mind going, what?
2: What? A camping walk? A waterproof outdoor speaker, which I think he bought. We'll post a video.
3: Have you never seen these things?
0: I don't think he's ever seen them.
3: He's rich.
0: In such a mass capacity.
2: But yeah. Wouldn't you think a guy like him has seen pretty much
3: like
2: everything?
3: Like a waterproof speaker.
2: Yeah,
0: but look it up. Is there a Bass Pro Shop in Los Angeles? It doesn't seem Los Angeles-y.
3: Probably not.
0: You know?
2: We're just used to it because it's everywhere.
3: This was not the...
0: But it's not everywhere, I told you.
2: But we have them. Like
0: people drive from Louisiana to come to ours.
3: This was not the Memphis one. He needs to go to the Memphis one now.
2: Next level.
0: Well,
3: there's a hotel in it. You can sleep in a Bass Pro Shop.
0: It's a fun video.
2: And we've posted it up on our music blog page.
0: Yep.
2: Those are Houston's headlines.
0: All right, let's go. Sports.
3: The Texans fell to the Chargers 27-7 in their preseason opener last night. C.J. Stroud and the starters didn't play in the game, so you got nothing to worry about. They're going to play their next preseason game on Thursday when they host the Raiders. Astros are back in action tonight. They're going to open up a weekend series with the Mariners over at Daikin Park. Peter Lambert's going to be on the mound for the Astros going up against Seattle's George Kirby. First pitch is at 7:10, and you can listen to that one on our sister station, Sports Talk 790, and in soccer. Houston Dynamo FC is going to return to the pitch tomorrow night. They're going to host the LA Galaxy at Shell Energy Stadium, honoring the 2006 championship team at tomorrow night's game. That'll kick off at 7:30, and you can watch it on Apple TV. That is what's going on in sports.
0: There is not that Dave Grohl never leaves Los Angeles, but as I said, there is no brass Bass Pro Shop in Los Angeles.
3: I don't think there's any bass in Los Angeles either.
0: There is a Bass Pro Shop in Rancho Cucamonga.
3: Rancho Cucamonga.
2: You know.
0: So there is one there, and there is one in Irvine, but yeah, not in LA. But yeah, not many bass in LA,
3: not
0: right?
3: Bass.
0: Not delicious bass.
3: I think you're gonna
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1: Woo! Guys, can you hear me?
0: I can hear you. Can you hear me?
1: Yes, sir. I sure can.

0: Thank you.
1: I feel like doing the same thing.
0: Yeah.
1: Okay. Let it play.
0: Yeah.
1: The phones are working, and you are caller number 10. Congratulations.
2: Let's go.
1: Who is this?
2: Roland Perez.
1: All right, Roland. I'm going to give you the first case of beer. Is that right?
0: Yes, Roland.
1: First case of beer? Okay. You got the first case of beer today. Thank you, Roland. Thank you for hanging in there with us. Thank you so much.
2: Oh, yeah, buddy.
1: All right. Hang on.
0: Happy Friday.
1: Hang on the phone for me. I owe you guys more beer. Clear these out. Can you give me the Free Beer Friday song again, Alex?
3: Yes.
1: Okay, Roland has beer. Now,

0: Ryan, Ryan, Ryan, Ryan, Ryan. Mm-hmm.
1: Good morning, Rod Ryan Show.
2: It's a Free Beer Friday.
1: It is Free Beer Friday, and you're caller number 10.
2: Yes, yes, yes, this is Andrew Williams.
1: Andrew Woo. Williams? Woo. You got the second case of beer today.
2: Oh, let me go tell my mom.
3: Yeah, tell her.
1: Are you old enough to drink?
2: Mom, I want to take you to...
1: Andrew, how old are you, Andrew?
2: 28.
1: You got him.
3: Yeah.
1: Mom, I got the beer. Awesome.
3: Thanks for hanging out, Mom.
1: Andrew, you rule,
3: thanks,
1: dude.
3: Mom. Thanks, Mom. I love moms.
4: Shut up, Mom.
1: Andrew, hang on. Chili's got to get some information from you, okay?
2: Mom, Chili wants to get information.
1: Yep.
3: It's real, Mom.
1: This is a real deal.
3: Real.
1: This is
3: show.
1: Not a drill. I know it sounds completely like a train wreck, but this is the real deal. You won beer. Can I get that Free Beer Friday song one more time,
4: please?
1: One
4: more time. All right. Let's not get crazy with it.
3: Too late.
1: I said I owe you guys beer. I'm going to give you the beer today. I promised it.

0: Good morning, Rod Ryan Show.
1: Hello.
0: Hello, who's this?
1: Randy.
0: You got the case of beer!
2: Randy!
1: Yeah! Woo-hoo!
0: Did you say
1: awesome,
0: your name?
1: Awesome.
0: That's the second mention of Randy. I got nothing. Did you say your name was Randy?
1: Yes, sir. Randy. I appreciate it.
0: If only there was something.
1: What's up, Mo?
0: If only there was something for Randy.
2: Hey,
0: man. You got the 7-10, Randy! Randy, you got the third case of beer today. I'm all caught up just like that. Randy, where are you from?
1: Awesome. That's Freeport.
0: Freeport gets in on the beers. Andrew's talking to his mom. Mm-hmm. You got the beers. Hang on. 1, 2, 3. We are caught up here on the Rod Ryan Show. Hi, good morning. Woo! That means we can sizzle, Alex. Suburb Summer Sizzler is happening. We got Willowbrook. We have Sabrina in Willowbrook. And we have Heather in Conroe. I mean, we just went through 1, 2, and 3. We know that these phones work. We know that we're playing the game. I go back to Chili's email when he said we have a major on-air promotion with a big time, the biggest of all clients. Those phones got fixed quick, huh?
2: Yeah.
0: That was the right thing to say.
2: They did.
0: Hey, it's going to hit us in the pocketbook if we don't get the phones fixed.
3: Why did they care about us, though?
0: I mean, we're back, baby. 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
2: 94.5 The Buzz. Good morning, Rod Ryan Show. We got a very interesting suburb summer sizzler game coming up. Willowbrook takes on Conroe. One advances to the Great Eight. Sabrina, Willowbrook, Heather, Conroe. I'll tell you a little bit about their story, how they got here, too. This is an interesting one. Good morning, Alex.
3: Hello.
2: Everything's great.
3: Everything's great.
2: Everything is awesome.
3: Fantastic.
2: What's trending?
3: Anne Hathaway is trending. She says that she thinks movies with dog deaths in them should all be rated R.
1: That's funny.
2: I mean, John Wick changed the game, right?
3: I think they should disclose if the dog dies in a movie. That needs to be like, oh, like by the way, a dog alert? Dies.
2: It's usually such a huge part of the movie, though. You can't. Spoiler alert.
3: No. We did it for an AOL before. It was called DoesTheDogDie.com, and you just type in any movie, and it's like, yes or no. Like, that's all it is. Like, my dog skipped. Don't watch. If I know a dog is going to die in a movie, I will not watch that.
2: The worst one was I Am Legend with Will Smith.
3: That was the hardest one, dude.
2: That was the hardest one. It just wasn't as big as John Wick, but the scene with Will Smith, it is the most devastating thing
3: That's
2: ever.
3: That's pretty bad, yeah. But Anne Hathaway thinks that they should all be rated R. I don't think she's necessarily off. I think there should be a marker.
2: I see where she's going.
3: Jimmy Johnson is trending. NASCAR driver, not the football guy, dude. You're not a race car head like myself. Number 48. Number 48's back, baby. The GOAT, as they call him. He is going to be running in the Daytona 500 in February for the final time.
1: Yeah. That's a big deal.
3: He one last run. He's going to try and get it done. So I think old 48 might pull it off.
2: JJ.
3: Martin Truex Jr. could get it done, but I don't know.
2: JJ all day.
3: Yeah, JJ all day. Lowe's. Drives for the Lowe's car.
1: Naturally.
3: Everybody knows that. Bass Pro Shop trending. We talked about it a couple times already, but it is trending. I saw it. I didn't really get it until you talked about it this morning.
1: Mm-hmm.
3: Dave Grohl and Josh Homme went to Bass Pro Shop. That's
2: funny.
3: Pretty much why it is trending. Dave Grohl discovered what Bass Pro Shop is and loved it. On the World Famous Rod Ryan Show page, buzz.com. You should go check it out if you have not seen it.
2: We said there isn't one in L.A., but there is one in La Cucaracha
3: Ranchero. Rancho Cucamonga.
2: That's where C.J. Stroud went to high school.
3: Yeah, I think that might be the only reason I know. But that is what's trending on 94.5 The Buzz.
2: All right, here we go. The phones are working. We're playing the game today. It's called the Suburb Summer Sizzler. It's brought to us by Shell Federal Credit Union. And let's say hi to Sabrina. Sabrina from Willowbrook. Good morning, Sabrina.
4: Hey, good morning, Rod.
2: How are you today?
4: I'm doing good.
2: I feel like there might be some kind of a speakerphone situation happening. I don't recommend it. I'm just going to say you that, okay? I'm going to leave it at that.
4: Yeah.
2: I need you to
4: really... Let me think this.
2: I need you to hear everything really well. Now, Sabrina, the other reason why I'm saying this, you won when Cameron jumped in early. And Cameron didn't jump in early. Cameron jumped in at 6 seconds into the song.
1: Oh.
2: And he got Stone Temple Pilots, but he only got in the word interstate. Remember? He couldn't get out interstate.
1: Oh, my gosh.
2: He couldn't get
1: dreadful.
2: Out interstate. So, ergo, Sabrina...
1: I see what you're saying.
2: Got through.
1: Sabrina's got to prove herself right
2: she
1: now.
2: She won the game,
1: she
2: fair
1: did.
2: And square.
1: Mm-hmm.
2: Now, Heather, good morning.
5: Good morning.
2: Hi, Heather. How are you?
5: I'm great. Glad the phones are working.
2: I'm so glad the phones are working. Heather won her game when Chris jumped in at 4.2 seconds and got Gorilla Radio, but he couldn't get out Rage Against the Machine. So ergo, Heather won fair and square,
1: yes.
2: But both gals today got pushed through.
1: I see what you're saying.
2: Because the guys didn't know it.
1: They have a lot to prove today, ladies.
2: Ladies,
5: definitely.
2: There is no makeup game. There is no makeup game. You got to shout out your name when you think you know the name of the band and the name of the song. And you know you got to say it quickly. Sabrina,
5: absolutely.
2: Sabrina, how are we feeling?
6: Feeling good.
2: Okay, your phone really...
1: A little better.
2: I'm so nervous about your phone, Sabrina. I'm so nervous about your phone. Heather, you sound great. I'm not worried about you.
5: Good.
2: You sound right on top
5: I'm
2: of
5: ready
2: it.
5: To go.
2: All right. Alex, you got a song ready to go.
3: I sure do, buddy.
2: Okay, dude.
5: Good luck, Sabrina.
6: Thank you. You too.
2: Suburb Summer Sizzler, game 20. Winner goes into the Great Eight and is one game away from winning cash on the game. Sabrina, Heather, here is your Suburb Summer Sizzler song. Shout out your name when you think you know the answer. Heather.
5: Oh, God, it's Smashing Pumpkins.
2: Three.
5: Oh,
2: two,
5: what is the name of the song?
2: One. My goodness!
1: I'm going to make Heather a really sparkly certificate and send it to her.
2: Thank you.
1: Yes.
2: For...
1: because she...
3: she buzzed in.
1: Buzzed in, and she knew part of it.
2: It is...
5: I couldn't get the song
1: That's
5: name.
1: Okay.
5: Oh, my
1: That's
5: goodness.
1: That's okay, girl.
2: Sabrina, what are you doing over there?
4: I couldn't get the song. I couldn't get the song. I knew the band, but I couldn't get the song.
2: It is the Smashing Pumpkins, Tonight, Tonight. Sorry, Heather.
1: Sorry, Heather.
2: I apologize. Heather,
1: way
2: we got
1: to have balls. Way to have balls.
2: Yeah,
3: you should take
1: buzz in. Yeah.
2: To go in there.
5: It's
2: Heather,
5: funny,
2: we.
5: Every other game, I'm always like, I got this foot, but.
1: It's okay. That's all right.
5: Okay.
1: That's
5: all right. Good luck, Sabrina.
2: Good luck, Sabrina. Sabrina! Mm-hmm. You got to step it up, Sabrina. You got to step it up. You're going through to the Great Eight, though.
4: I didn't know the song. Yeah. I know the band, but I didn't know the song.
3: You're going to get eaten alive by some of the other people playing in this tournament if you keep playing like that.
2: The Great Eight gets a little vicious.
3: Gabby will eat you for lunch.
2: All right. Conroe out. Sabrina from Willowbrook. She stays alive. She stays alive.
3: That's all you got to do. That's all you got to do.
2: It's like those people on Survivor that don't really do anything and they just kind of keep going.
3: Yeah.
2: They keep going. You will be exposed in the Great Eight.
3: Grab a life jacket.
2: Do we know who's playing on Monday?
1: Probably. It's been a busy morning.
3: Not currently. We will.
1: I'm sure we do.
2: At some time in the very near future, we're going to know who's playing on Monday. Sabrina, congratulations. Smashing Pumpkins, baby! It's Tonight, Tonight. 94.5 The Buzz.

0: it on the front end. I don't have to do both.
1: Maybe.
0: Why don't you try it?
1: Just yell?
0: Yeah.
1: Magic pumpkins! Like that.
0: Was that supposed to sound like me?
1: Yeah. Isn't that what you wanted me to do?
0: Get into it, baby. Smash. Go ahead.
1: Magic pumpkins, baby! That's what
2: you do. That's pretty good.
0: That was pretty good. Thank you, Bo. Yeah, that was Tonight.
2: Baby!
0: Everybody's in a much better mood right now, which is
2: amazing.
0: Great. The phones are working.
1: It's Friday. We're supposed to be happy.
0: Sabrina, Heather.
1: I don't know. And,
0: you know, hey.
2: We got football back. We're fine.
0: It's all fine. It is all good. Guys, thank you so much for hanging out with us today. You know, the other good news, we're caught up on all the beer giveaways. We're caught up on all the other giveaways. So we will give away a case of beer, the fourth and final case of beer at 9 o'clock. And then we'll get into Open Phones Friday, which is great news. And you guys can just talk, and we'll talk about whatever you want to talk about, like the whole last hour of the show. I'm glad I got just enough time. I brought this in. These silly poll questions. I see a lot of them online because I want ideas, because I like to do the poll questions. I like to do our own, obviously. And then sometimes I'll steal them word for word because I don't trust the numbers nationally. The only numbers that matter to me are the ones that are happening, you know, that listen to this show. This poll question, I didn't even bother. I just wanted to talk about it. Would you drink your significant other's bathwater for $1,000? Let me set it up for you before you answer.
1: You don't even have to set it up.
0: I'll set it up for you. Don't worry about outside dirt. Your partner would bathe or shower normally to rinse off. Lay in a tub of warm water for 20 minutes. You'd have to drink 1 liter of
1: water.
0: How much
1: is that?
0: A liter?
1: Show me a liter.
0: Quarter milk.
1: The little thing? Not a gallon. Like the little one.
0: Yes.
1: Okay.
0: Yeah. You know, like, okay, so you know what? You know what 2 liters of soda looks like.
2: A liter.
0: A half of that. Okay. A liter of soda.
2: Liter of cola.
0: You drink 1 liter of that water and you'll get the cash. It's very important that they're not all sweaty and everything.
3: If she was sweaty or had just worked out for 2 hours, I would still do it for $1,000. I don't need any of the caveat at all. Not even thinking about it. I would have no reservations at all.
1: The
3: it's
1: only,
3: a free $1,000.
1: The only reservation I'm having is drinking warm water.
3: Did you just poop yourself? If that was the answer, maybe I'd be a little hesitant. If that wasn't the case, I'm fine. Don't care.
0: So people are playing your game. Okay, someone asked, could you put the water in the fridge first?
1: No. That's what I want. I need a little ice. I'm American.
3: I don't care.
0: You can't add ice.
3: Give me a straw.
0: Okay, you can't.
1: I'll drink it. Yeah, I'm still drinking it.
0: Okay, so you can put it in the fridge.
1: Yeah.
0: Someone else asked if they could spread it out over the day rather than downing the whole liter at once. It's a lot. And that was also allowed.
3: Woo! No, you shouldn't have anything else left. Just right out of the thing.
1: Just
3: chug it.
0: So let me set it up one time. This is the final time.
1: Okay.
0: Your person is showering normally. Then you get up a tub of warm water. They lay in it for 20 minutes. Mm-hmm. You scoop out a liter. You can put it in the fridge. You have 8 hours to drink it.
3: If you give me 10 minutes to drink it, I would do it right then,
0: $1,000.
3: The person you love the most in the world? Yeah, done. Done. Don't even think about it. You're a loser if you wouldn't do it. And they're paying you?
0: I'm a loser, baby, so why don't you kill me?
3: If my wife dared me to do it, I'd probably still do it without the $1,000.
1: Yeah.
0: Sorry, not sorry.
1: Wait, why?
0: The money's not there.
3: He's rich. That's a rich guy talking.
1: I'm already thinking of how I would spend the $1,000.
3: This is rich man talking.
0: Feet, ball sacks, and buttholes, and everything else.
3: You ever been to the beach, buddy? You ever swam in a pool after Chili's been there? You want to know what's in that?
0: Okay. Just because we're doing this.
1: Okay, what?
0: This is the other thing this is what immediately came to my mind. When I take a bite of, let's take a bite of

0: BLT sandwich.
1: Okay.
0: Delicious.
1: Okay. Toast.
0: Okay, let's take a bite of a BLT sandwich. That BLT sandwich is beautiful. It's a delicious thing. Mm-hmm. Now you're chewing, No big deal, right? You're chewing the BLT in your mouth.
1: Yeah.
0: If that chewed food comes out of my mouth on a plate or a napkin.
1: Yeah.
0: I'm not putting it back in my mouth for $100.
2: I've done that. Rod paid me to put food that he spit out into my mouth and eat it, and I did, and he paid me money to do it.
0: That chewed food that I just placed on a napkin.
2: Yeah, same thing. Wouldn't care.
1: You're not putting it back in your own mouth?
0: I'm not putting it back in my own mouth.
1: For $1,000.
0: I don't know about $1,000.
1: $1,000.
0: Okay, let's use the $1,000.
1: That's where the standard is.
0: I'm thinking of it. I'm thinking that it might not. I don't know what happens after that. It was in my mouth a second ago.
2: You saw it.
0: And it's chewed up and it's out there.
2: It's not going back in.
1: It's the same.
0: It's not going back
2: in. Tastes the same.
0: I don't know. Those things don't even equal each other. There's things that you can't explain. I've done things to all those parts.
1: Yeah. I'm assuming.
0: I've been in all those neighborhoods.
1: Yes.
0: Okay?
1: And you're still not.
0: Something about them soaking in water and then drinking the water.
1: I wonder what that is.
0: I don't think I'm doing it, guys.
2: It's a way, especially if it's somebody that it's your significant other. If it was a stranger, I'd probably still do it.
3: Oh, yeah. It's going to be a cold night at my house.
1: I'd have to look at the stranger first.
2: No, I wouldn't want to. I would want to just close my eyes and just do it.
0: Okay. And you're just slamming it?
2: Get it over with. $1,000 for absolutely no work. That's not really any work.
0: You're answering it that quick as well, Mo?
1: Yes. Significant other, yes. Stranger, I don't think I'm doing it for a stranger.
0: Oh, God.
1: Alex said he'd do it for a stranger.
0: He said he'd do it with a sweaty ass.
1: Yes.
2: Yeah. I prefer it that way.
1: Oh.
2: A little flavor.
0: What does that say? Right out of hot yoga.
2: Oh, yeah.
0: And then...
2: I'd lap it up like a dog on the 4th of July.
1: Wow. Do we have to keep doing this?
0: Okay.
1: Emma's getting pregnant tonight.
2: No, she's not. We can't afford that. We work here.
0: 81% of people said they would do it.
1: 81, Rod.
0: 81.
1: You hate when you're not in the majority.
0: I hate when I'm not normal.
2: That's a good number.
1: Excessive.
2: It should be that.
0: I'm going to stick with
2: It's your
0: 19.
2: Partner. You chose that person for life. That's the better for the worst
0: I'm
2: part.
0: Sticking with the 19% on this one. Sorry. I am.
1: No shame. You're Sorry. Out.
0: It's easy.
2: All right, rich boy.
0: It's a very easy thing.
2: Yeah, from your country club.
0: If the money was higher, I don't belong to a country club.
2: And your ivory tower.
0: I don't. Nothing ivory.
2: Pool.
1: I cannot.
0: It's not enough.
1: Is there a number?
0: It's not life-changing money.
2: But it's $1,000. I can waste it on something stupid, though.
1: Yeah.
2: I can buy a dumb purchase and just be like, I drink bath water.
1: I drank the water, so I deserve this.
0: I can't. I'm not doing it. Not for $1,000.
2: I'd gamble it.
1: $5,000?
0: Probably.
1: Okay, $5,000.
0: Probably.
1: I'm just trying to gauge.
2: I would do it for $20.
0: Okay, yeah. Let's go the opposite.
2: If my wife were like, I dare you to do it, I'd do it then. I probably would just still do that.
1: Maybe 500.
0: Mo?
1: Maybe 500 bucks.
0: Ball water?
1: Maybe 500 bucks.
0: 500 bucks?
1: I'm not even concerned about the balls.
2: Had before.
1: The only thing I'm concerned about is the heat of the water.
0: The temperature.
1: It's the only thing that's getting
2: get
1: me.
2: We said
1: warm water makes me gag.
2: Mind over matter.
0: But in the fridge, 1 liter.
1: Yeah.
0: You have 8 hours to drink it.
1: 500 bucks.
2: Give me 5 minutes to drink it. It's done.
1: Okay, a little more time.
2: 2 minutes, maybe.
0: All right. Maybe. Now here comes my
1: cheers.
0: Now I got 6,000.
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0: 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Phones are back. We're back. That's Incubus. Pardon me. Rod Ryan Show. Free Beer Friday. We're going to use those phones to give away the fourth and final case of beer coming up. And then we're going to use the phones the entire 9 o'clock hour. Okay? I want you guys calling in. What do you want to talk about? Open phones Friday. You know how much I love it. That song, Incubus, I did get an email over the weekend. She I can't remember who she was. Mm-hmm. She said, man, I heard that song. She goes, that song, the part in the song comes up and then there's nothing there. I said, I feel the same. I go, we might have been listening at the exact same time. I go, I feel the same way every time I hear that song. And it's like, it's during the week, it's late at night or whatever. I'm like, can you throw a little something in there for me? A little something, please. Here we go. Good morning. It's all a part of the morning experience, guys. All right? That's why you're here. I hope. Mo, what do you got in Houston's headlines?
1: Good morning, Rod.
0: Good morning.
1: The national news has their eyes on Texas. A baby at the center of a heated surrogacy dispute is now in his parents' custody and receiving medical care. The baby was born Wednesday morning in Dallas with a rare and serious heart defect. When the parents learned of the diagnosis a few months ago, they asked the surrogate to terminate the pregnancy, and the surrogate traveled from her home in Alaska to Texas to give birth. The surrogate says she intends to keep fighting for custody.
0: Oh, my gosh. What a mess.
1: The company called Flock, been in our news lately a lot.
0: The cameras, right?
1: Yes. They're responding to all the backlash of recent misuse of their data by adding new security features. So multiple reports of dozens of police officers being accused of using the system for personal use, if you will, including stalking former partners. Yesterday, the CEO of Flock Safety announced new guardrails, such as requiring police to label every search with a case number and also starting an automatic review for any abnormal search activities. We'll see if this changes anyone's opinions. I heard about a KFC and Oreo collab, and I got pretty excited because I thought they were frying Oreos. And we could buy them year-round.
0: Yeah. It was one of the things I think may have been credited with the Texas State Fair.
1: State Fair.
0: Fried Oreos may have been one of the things that they invented.
1: Yes.
0: So it's not that.
1: It's not that.
0: What is the collab? You got to walk me through this because I'm still confused.
1: It's a fried chicken cookie, but what? They take the Oreo, right? Yeah. You get the chocolate wafers. The cream inside has KFC's 11 herbs and spices flavored in the cream.
0: Mm-mm.
1: I'm out.
0: No, you guys are looking for something that's not working.
1: There's no actual chicken involved. And I can also report that this is not an American thing, as American as it sounds. It's in China.
0: Yeah, we can't even get it.
1: No, it's in China.
0: Okay, then so
1: stay
0: we don't
1: over
0: have to worry about
1: there.
0: It.
1: We're not interested in your crap. Ella Langley. She kind of likes Matthew McConaughey singing her song, Choosing Texas.
0: How does the country community... I think you guys are really nice over there. Because,
1: you guys.
0: I mean, can you nickelback yourself on one song?
1: What do you mean?
0: Overstay your welcome. Like,
2: Key breaky heart.
1: That song still slaps.
0: Does it get burned out and like people... Is there any way this can turn on her?
1: Well, if you're listening to like, I don't know, something over and over again, you're going to get burned out on it.
0: Yes.
1: Yes, I would assume. Are you sick of the song yet?
2: I am.
0: I don't hear it that much, to be honest with you.
2: It's on Instagram every day. It's somebody's thing. And
1: so you're out?
2: I don't like it. I'm oversaturated.
0: Can you imagine turning into Nickelback on your first single?
2: I'm not saying it's not good.
1: This is not her first single. Matthew McConaughey covered this song on Jimmy Fallon. With Jimmy Fallon, Matthew McConaughey went on the show to promote a new movie he's doing. A movie where he actually sang and learned to play the mandolin. So on The Tonight Show, he's playing the mandolin to this Ella Langley song called Choosing Texas.
0: Okay.
1: She saw the video and she's like, I don't think I'm going to ever recover from that.
0: Oh, yeah. That's got to be a big deal.
1: Yeah.
0: Matthew McConaughey is,
1: right,
0: I mean,
1: exactly.
0: Texas, him. And by the way, when I say getting nickelbacked, I'm not one that hates on Nickelback. I have my own brain. I don't just follow people on the internet. Mm-hmm. Now, this I'll never get sick of. I will never get sick of this song.
1: God loves Shaboozy.
0: I do.
1: And so does Hugh Jackman. Hugh Jackman hosts a Global Citizen Festival, Central Park, the whole Great Lawn, tons of headliners, one day only, $25 donation gets fans a ticket, and all of the money goes to charity, right? Shaboozy headlining. John Legend, Lenny Kravitz, Lauryn Hill. I see Lainey Wilson on here.
2: A $25 donation gets you a ticket. That would just mean that tickets are $25.
1: Tickets are free.
0: But if they're donating, that means those artists are playing for free.
2: So you could say we're donating the proceeds from tickets, but tickets are not a donation if you're having to purchase the ticket.
0: I bet you there probably is something in the verbiage that needs to be said that this money is a donation, not a ticket, and then all ticket sales. I think...
1: because proceeds makes it sound like they covered the artist first.
0: I think it does need to be worded that way.
2: Okay.
0: I think it does.
1: I don't know. It's a great fundraiser, and Shaboozy will be there. Those are Houston deadlines.
0: New York City, $25 a head for those names.
1: It's a big deal.
0: It's going to be packed.
2: I remember going to a festival in Austin, and you had to bring canned food. Like, if you brought a can, that was your...
0: that got you in?
2: But it wasn't like to get a ticket. You just, here's a can, now you can go.
1: And get in.
0: That's cool. Yeah. Who was it?
2: It was Marley Fest. It was a bunch of people.
1: Oh.
0: Yeah. Blaze up, bro.
2: It was sick, dude. It was sick.
1: What kind of cans did you take?
2: Whatever. My friend bought a bunch of them, and I was like, here's one.
0: Can of Texas. Cream corn and a bag of Funyuns.
2: Yeah. That would have been perfect. Texans fell to the Chargers 27-7 in their preseason opener. C.J. Stroud and the starters didn't play in the game, so nothing to worry about. It looks like Graham Mertz, their third-string quarterback, did tear his ACL, so they're probably going to need to pick up another third-string quarterback for the next couple of games. They're going to play their next preseason game on Thursday when they take on the Raiders at Reliant Stadium. In baseball, Astros will be back in action tonight. They're going to open up a weekend series with the Mariners at Daikin Park. Peter Lambert is going to be on the mound for the Stros, going up against Seattle's George Kirby. First pitch is at 7:10. You can listen to it on our sister station, Sports Talk 790. And in soccer, Houston Dynamo FC is going to return to the pitch tomorrow night. They're going to host the LA Galaxy at Shell Energy Stadium, and they're going to be honoring the 2006 championship team at tomorrow night's game. That'll kick off at 7:30. You can watch it on Apple TV. That is what's going on in sports.
0: Okay. All right. Phones are working. Damn it, these phones suck. No. That was the old me. This was old me. This was homeroom me. Damn it, these phones suck. Now I'm like, I love everybody. I love everybody, and I encourage everybody to call this radio station. All right, keep the phone number handy, 713-212-5945. You'll need it for beer. You're going to need it to talk to us for open phones. Oh.
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0: Good morning, Rod Ryan Show. Who we got here?
1: Good morning, Brother Rod. This is Brandon.
0: Brandon, you're caller number 10, bro. Oh, you sound so good on the phone. You sound great, Brandon.
1: I was actually one of the callers at 6 in the morning that couldn't hear you.
2: Oh, no.
0: I can't apologize enough to you. But looks like everything kind of worked out. You deserve better. We all deserve better, but we got you on. We got to the beer. Fourth and final case is all yours, Brandon. Thank you for hanging in there.
1: Oh, yeah.
0: With us.
1: I appreciate that.
0: The fact that you're still here and you heard that abysmal 6 a.m. hour, that means the world to me, man. Thank you so much. Thanks for not bailing on us. All right.
1: 6 to 10, Monday through Friday.
0: Woo-wee.
2: Thanks, Brandon.
0: All right, bro. Hang on for me. All right, I'm going to clear out these lines. I'm clearing them out. Clearing, clearing, clearing, clearing. Clearing the lines. Okay, you know what time it is, kids.
3: Open Phones Friday. Open Phones Friday. More like Open Phones Friday.
0: Damn it, these phones suck. No, no, no.
2: Every time you play that, I think it's you.
0: That's old me. That's old me.
2: Thank you.
0: No, no, no. This is cool me now.
2: Sounds like really you.
0: This is ready for the weekend me.
2: Right.
0: This is phones are great me.
2: We've earned this.
0: I can't wait to talk to each and every one of you. Open Phones Friday. Not a lot of rules, okay?
2: Don't cuss.
0: I don't want to. Yeah, don't swear.
2: Please.
0: That's about it. Just don't swear. Hey, good morning, Rod Ryan Show. Who we got?
4: Hey, it's Juan.
0: Hey, Juan. How are you today?
4: Good. Just driving to a job site.
0: What do you do for a living?
4: I'm a project manager.
0: Got a bunch. So you tell people what to do?
4: I get yelled at with stuff going wrong.
2: Sounds about right.
0: Yeah, it's like, I feel the same, bro. I feel the same.
2: You what?
0: I mean, if I told people what to do, it wouldn't get done anyway. So it's like, you know, what's the difference here? Juan, were you calling for open phones or were you just still trying to get through on beer? I was so excited. I didn't even wait for Chili. I'm just taking all the calls.
4: Trying to get through with beer.
0: Yeah. I ultimately gave away 4 cases today. Juan, next week, I want to hear you back on the air with us, okay?
4: Okay. Thank you.
0: Okay, dude. Thank you, Juan. Have a great job. Have a great job site today. Have a great job site?
2: Yeah.
0: Can you tell I don't really work for a living?
2: Have a great job.
0: Have a great job site. What an idiot. I suck.
2: You've been through a lot this morning. It's okay.
0: What do you do? I'm a contractor. Stop. Have a great contractor today.
2: Contract. Contract away.
0: What do you do? You clean pools?
2: Stop.
0: Have a great pool cleaning.
2: Stop.
0: What?
2: You're an idiot.
0: I am an idiot. I'm saying it. I'm backing it up. Chris. Good morning, Chris.
5: Well, well, well.
0: Chris, you're on Open Phones Friday. How are you?
5: Oh, I'm doing good. I mean, I need to start a support group for the PTSD that comes along with hearing the Sizzler song every morning. But, yeah, I had to apologize to Chili for losing for our city in shame.
0: Well,
5: but
0: you played for Katie?
5: Yeah, I did. And Heather and I both beat ourselves. We chimed in at least. So
0: you had a good game, though, Chris. You got in there.
5: I know, man.
0: There's just a lot of people out there.
5: Eternity. I knew Gorilla Radio, and my brain went, gorillas. I'm like, no. It starts with an R. Red Hot Chili Peppers. No. And by the time I got to Rage Against the Machine, we were done. So it's just, it goes so fast. But I win every morning when I play. And even when I listen to the radio and it's not even you guys, I'm like, Chris. And I call out my name and I'm like, you got it.
0: What's the best, just for people else, everybody else moving forward, what's the best way to get those eggs off of your car? Like, is it
2: question. How do you toilet paper out of your tree?
0: How do you get the toilet paper out of the tree? How do you get the eggs off your car?
5: I just had to sell my house and move.
2: I got a new address.
0: All right, Chris. Listen, you played. You took a swing. You did all the right things. Suburb Summer Sizzler. He was in the tournament today, though. He had a little taste. What was going on? How about Tanner? Good morning, Tanner.
6: Hey, good morning, guys.
0: How are you today?
6: I'm good. How are y'all doing?
0: Great. What do you got for open phones?
6: Well, we're talking about would you drink the bathwater for $1,000?
2: Oh, yes.
6: And I had a bet with a coworker I ultimately ended up not taking, but I wanted to see what y'all thought.
2: I'm ready.
6: They dared me the day of my wedding, before my wife has, future wife has seen me, to shave my head with a Bic razor, eyebrows included.
0: No.
6: And then I'm standing up on the altar waiting for her to walk down the aisle for her to see me like that for the first time. Kicker was, it was for $10,000.
7: You do it for 10.
2: But because
7: it was your wedding day, you can't because you don't want to piss your wife.
8: This was a legit, real offer on the table with you.
2: It's still on the table?
6: Oh, yeah. No. Okay, I've been married for nine years now.
8: Okay.
2: Okay.
8: You said no.
2: $10,000.
8: You said no.
6: Yeah.
8: Yeah.
6: I said no. The main reason was I did not want my wife wouldn't have been happy. She would have understood financially, but I did not want my future mother-in-law to hate for the rest of my life because the pictures and everything forever, pictures. You know, she would have. Yeah.
8: Oh,
2: it's
8: my.
2: It's a mother-in-law.
8: Alex, 10 G's.
2: 10,000.
6: I know Alex would do it.
7: I would probably do it.
8: Alex,
7: she would be mad. I would text her because I would have to be like, hey, is it okay if I shave my head?
8: No.
7: You can't see her.
2: You can't.
7: I wouldn't see her. I would text her because then you're not looking at her. Hey, would it be okay if I did this?
8: Were you allowed to tip the fact that you had this offer on the table to your fiance? Or was it a complete surprise? Do you remember that caveat?
6: They wanted it to be a surprise, but I did text her because I was like, hey, this is legit on the table. What do you think? And she was like, it's like, we need the money, but no, these pictures are forever. We'll find the money somehow else.
7: Okay, I can change all the pictures.
2: Funny.
7: Now.
8: Right. But you say...
7: I would have, even if I wasn't allowed to text, I would have snuck a text and been like, hey, is it cool?
8: But... Yeah, Emma says no.
7: Then I don't do it.
8: You honor.
7: It's her day.
8: It's her day. Yeah. $10,000.
7: But she would have said yes because $10,000 would have paid for a lot of things.
8: Thank you,
2: Tanner. Story forever.
7: I've been working here for like 4 years.
8: Oh, man. Okay.
7: For your salary.
2: That's funny.
8: That's another line open.
7: That's a good bet.
8: You can't destroy. You're right. But
7: that's why you throw down $10,000. You know he's not going to do it.
8: Dumb dudes. I love you.
2: Yeah.
8: I love every one of you. Just even for coming up with that. All right. 713-212-5945. That's another line open. And as you see, just about anything goes here on Open Phones Friday, whatever it is that you want to talk about. Right now, a little natty, a national promotion, iHeartRadio Music Festival. 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
13: All right, Adam sent me today's AOL. So shout out to Adam. If you have an AOL, send it to me, alex@thebuzz.com.
10: Let's wait till we hear it before we shout out to Adam.
14: What is it?
10: I'll look at them all.
13: So send them all to me. This is called Shade Map, and you can find where what the shade is going to look like at any point in the day by just going to like your location.
14: Stop.
13: Like you go to here, and then you can move the little thing, and it'll show you like, oh, the shade will look like this.
14: Where as the it goes. Sun is at different parts
13: yeah,
14: of the day.
13: It's pretty
14: That's
13: cool.
14: Funny.
10: Is it like tracking the clouds?
13: Well, no, it just knows like
14: the phases like, of the sun.
13: We used to have sundials that would tell stuff like that, so it can tell you what the shade will look like at any point in time. So like if you were at this building, you could go do the 3D version of it, like man on the street, and then you could see as the time moves that like the shade will move for you, which
10: Shadows.
13: Is pretty cool. Yeah.
10: All right, thanks, Adam.
13: See, this is a pretty cool one, right?
10: it's a good one.
13: We were making fun of it, but now pretty cool. Go check it out. Shade Map. Shout out to Adam at the Will Finish Rod Ryan Show page at thebuzz.com.
12: Hey, you're in luck. It's Open Phones Friday.
10: All right, let's go down the line here. Fernando's been on hold the longest. Fernando, thanks for hanging in there. You're on Open Phones Friday.
15: How you doing, Brother Rod?
10: I'm doing great, man. How are you?
15: All right. Hey, I was the first caller Monday morning. Let you know about I was back on the job driving trucks. I had been in an accident last year.
10: Dude.
15: I was calling to report that everything's going well, man. First week back. Oh, yeah, definitely. Got my seatbelt on. Making money.
14: Thanks for checking in.
10: So the first phone call, and I remember being so happy after we heard from you. You said that number one, you were doing well, so that's what made it great.
15: Yes, sir.
10: You were in you were in a terrible truck crash, and you had been out of work for how long?
15: 15 months.
10: And then when you called us on Monday, I'm like, oh, how long you been back at work? He said, today.
15: Yeah, first day. Yes, sir. Monday was my first day.
10: First day back. You're good, dude. I mean, is it feel good to be back in the saddle?
15: Yeah, it's been a little scary at times because I'm like, man, I don't know what happened. I don't know how the accident happened, what caused it or anything, you know.
10: Wow.
15: And it's been a little scary sometimes because I'm like, man, am I going to wreck? You know, like what happened? But everything's going well, man. Life is good. Like I said, back on the road.
10: Oh, I love that. I love it so much, Fernando. Thank you for checking back in with us. Amanda. Hi, Amanda.
16: Hello.
10: Hey, you're on Open Phones Friday. How are you today?
16: I'm doing good. I'm just getting to work.
10: Okay. What do you do?
16: I am a medical assistant / office manager for a kidney specialist.
10: How do your phones work in your office, seeing that you're managing everything over there? Do your phones work okay?
16: Oh, my phones work fine. Yeah.
14: Always?
10: iHeart, hire Amanda, please. Day. We need Amanda working here so she can just be the phone manager.
14: Nice.
10: I know that we'd never have a problem again. what did you want to get into today?
16: Well, I made the call last Friday, but I took the day off because Saturday was my 50th birthday.
10: All right.
14: Happy birthday.
10: Okay, big 5-0. What did you do?
16: I celebrated with family and friends. Just had a good day. You know.
10: Where's the part about getting wasted?
16: Well, that was like Thursday, Friday, Saturday, Monday, Tuesday, Wednesday, Thursday. Today's Friday.
14: Our girl. Finally back to work.
10: Okay.
14: Still got
16: it's
14: it.
16: It's all month long.
10: How are you managing, in all seriousness, because everyone's different, how are you managing 50? It's just a number. That's how I'm going into it. I'm going to say that. I'm well past it. But was it, how did it hit with you, turning 50?
16: You know, when I turned 40, I cried.
10: What a waste.
16: And so when I was realizing, okay, I'm going to be 50 this year, I'm a grandma. I'm a mom to a young kid. My youngest son is 8.
10: Wow.
16: And so I was just like, you know what? I'm just going to welcome it with open arms and say, come on.
10: Good for you. Yes.
16: Show me what you got for me.
10: I'll say this.
14: You're living.
10: If you were upset when you turned 30, when you turned 40, you're like, what an idiot I was at 30. Mm. You're always going to hit that number where you're like, I can't believe I was upset back then.
14: Yeah.
10: Because look where I'm at right now. Sweet. It's like, stop.
16: Yeah.
10: Just stop with it. None of it makes sense. Just bring it all in. Amanda, happy belated birthday to you. I'm glad you had a great weekend. Gavin, you're next up on Open Phones. Thanks for holding.
17: Hey.
10: Hey.
17: This is my first time being on radio.
10: Dude, you sound great.
14: Welcome. Yep, yep, yep, yep, yep.
10: So, really? I mean, you just got the piano. The first time ever on the radio with us?
17: That's right.
10: How bad did I sound this morning that you felt, I got to call this guy and talk him off the ledge?
17: Man,
10: I'm so glad you called.
17: I've been trying to call in for the past 2 weeks.
10: Okay.
14: You're here.
10: You're here, dude. You're
14: Thank
10: here.
14: You.
17: Is there I any, am here.
10: Anything, was there any messaging that you wanted to get through? Have you been trying to get through? Was there anything specific?
17: Well, it's Friday. Everyone needs to have a good weekend.
10: Yeah.
17: And if you guys haven't given out that beer yet, whoever gets it, they better make it last because I'm coming for it all.
10: Okay. Gavin's coming for you, all right?
14: I'm thirsty.
10: Did you hear that, Robbie? Shots fired. Mm-hmm. Okay, shots fired. Wynn has been on hold for a bit. Hey, Wynn, good morning.
18: Good morning. I'm just sitting out here in Old Town Springs.
10: What's going on, brother Wynn? How are you?
18: Just sitting here thinking about not drinking Sonya's bath water and what's up with Bus Pass.
10: Okay, wait a minute. So would you do the bath water thing for $1,000?
18: Oh, God, no.
10: Okay, so no. So me and Wynn.
14: Drink
19: Some people don't
14: a
19: need money,
14: liter
19: right?
14: of your partner's bath right. water.
10: And then part two of this, did you get in a Wynn's BuzzFest? Is that what you said?
18: Yeah, what's the deal with BuzzFest?
10: I don't know.
18: You're killing me.

0: 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Lenny Kravitz was mentioned in that big concert that's coming up in New York, right? Mm-hmm. 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
0: 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What a show. That's all on the music blog page. You can go check that out. Chili's doing his job.
1: Yes,
0: he's got the job up. He's got everything up on the world-famous Rod Ryan Show blog page at thebuzz.com. 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
3: It's Open Phones Friday.
0: It sure is. Julio has been hanging the longest, man. Julio, thank you for hanging out. I'm coming to you next, baby. How are you?
4: Pretty good. How y'all doing, man?
0: So great. Julio, you are on Open Phones Friday. You've got the floor. What would you like to talk about?
4: I just had two quick shout-outs to my beautiful wife.
0: There you go. Let's do it. Mm-hmm. Would you drink her bath water?
1: Legit.
4: I was going to get into that. Yeah, for sure I would. But
0: of course
4: you would. First shout-out, she just started her first year as a teacher, so I'm really proud of that.
0: Oh, that's so great.
1: Oh, my goodness. Nice. She's a saint.
0: Yeah. First year, too, huh? She just got into it.
4: Just got in and... teaching kindergarten.
1: Ooh. Extra prayers.
0: Those kids are a lot.
1: Sailor's a lot.
0: That's Sailor.
1: That's my kid. Those are COVID babies, Rob.
0: They don't have COVID.
1: They don't have COVID, but they were made during COVID, so they're a special breed.
0: Now, what was the second part, Julio, with the wife?
4: Second part, she's been working out really hard, sticking to her diet. Now she's got some biceps coming out.
0: Oh!
4: But she also has this big... ass, man. She grew her ass big.
5: Hell yeah.
0: I was not expecting
1: shout
0: that.
1: I
4: would drink a whole liter of sweat coming out those cheeks, man.
1: You told him he could say anything.
0: I was not expecting most of that phone call. Thank you, Julio.
2: Let's go.
1: Yeah.
0: Holy cow.
1: My girl.
0: I don't know how you're going to follow that up. Mindy. Wow. Hey, Mindy. Sweet, sweet Mindy. How are you?
6: I'm doing great. How are y'all this morning?
1: Do you have a church picnic you want to talk about?
0: Maybe.
1: I don't know.
6: You know, there isn't, but you know what? Julio.
0: Yes.
2: What a guy.
1: Julio.
0: But that wife's ass.
6: You know what? I want to see it.
1: Yeah.
0: All right. What do you got, Mindy? It's your call. Open phones. What do you got?
6: I'm honestly just calling. My son's turned 14 today. I just want to wish him a happy birthday.
1: Happy birthday. Shout him out, girl.
0: What's his name?
6: Yes. His name is Jacob.
0: Okay.
6: He goes to Morton Ranch High School first year.
2: Go Mavericks.
6: So, yes, thank you. Yeah, he is excited. He is a huge wrestling fan, and he doesn't know this, so I thought I'd, share the secret with you all.
0: Please.
6: We are surprising him for his birthday. We're going to take him to see his favorite band at the end of the month, AC/DC.
1: Okay, Mom. My God.

0: that's such
1: first
0: a great...
1: concert ever.
0: 14.
2: My heart.
0: The kid's first concert's going to be AC/DC. I'm getting all the facts right?
1: Yes.
3: That's awesome.
0: That's so awesome. Mm-hmm. Way to go.
1: We are so excited.
4: Now, Rod, remember when your mom did that?
0: you know me too well. So, when does he find out?
1: He finds out today after school.
3: That's awesome.
0: I can't wait.
3: Wow. That's awesome.
0: You got to film it. You got to film it. You got to make a video or something.
1: Oh, absolutely. Film, picture. Oh, yeah. This is going to be posted everywhere. I'll make sure to share it with y'all.
0: Okay. We all want to see that. We're all super invested in that right now for sure. Brendan, you're next up on Open Phones.
5: Yes, sir. How you doing, Brother Rod?
0: So great, dude. I'm so happy you're on with us today. You sound great. What would you like to do with your time here on Open Phones?
5: I just wanted to give my mom a quick shout-out for her birthday. She turns 60 years old tomorrow.
0: 60 years old. Hey, that's mom. A big one. Happy birthday.
5: She's also a realtor, if anyone's curious. She's a realtor with Wazell Properties. 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
0: What time does the stripper show up? 60th, right? Strippers.
2: Yeah.
0: That's
2: the
0: thing.
2: Yeah.
0: What time does the mail
2: right around dinner
0: review?
2: Supper.
0: The mail review. What time does Thunder Down Under start?
2: Yeah.
5: Oh, I don't know. There'll be any strippers for this one. Oh. There'll be a bunch of grandkids.
0: Dude, 60. You have him come in as a cop, fake arrester,
2: yeah.
0: Chain her to the chair.
2: Grandma, no.
0: 60. Come on. All right, that's awesome, dude. Thank you, Brandon. All in. Alina, good morning.
6: Good morning, y'all. How are y'all this morning?
0: So great. Good to have you on Open Phones. What you got for us today?
6: Nothing. I'm just glad y'all phones are back and I was able to call in and get that notified. But I wanted to ask you, Rod, is there a certain address that y'all are able to like receive gifts and stuff?
0: You're looking for an address for what?
6: To like send y'all gifts and stuff. Like through the mail?
0: Oh, wants to send us a gift. There
2: that's
0: is.
2: That's very kind.
0: You know, I don't know.
6: So, the reason why I'm asking, or I can just drive up there and drop it off at the front. So, y'all know that I work at Five Below, right?
0: Yeah.
6: Like I was telling y'all. Okay, so we just got a shipment of the little Jeep ducks.
2: Oh, yeah.
6: But they're not just regular ducks. This one that I saw yesterday is Ozzy Osbourne as a form of a duck.
0: Oh, you that's got Ozzy ducks. That's so awesome. That's so awesome.
6: And I don't know why. I just thought of y'all. So I was like, oh, you know what? I may get y'all a duck. And just...
2: You're the sweetest thing. You sent me an email. I'll send you the address of the radio station.
0: There you go.
2: I'll hook you up, girl.
0: Hit her up, Mo.
2: That was so sweet of you to think of us.
0: Mo at thebuzz.com.
2: Yes.
0: Radio Wizard came sauntering in here.
2: Oh,
0: Wizard, we're blaming you for a couple of things here.
7: Well, I brought you the Radio Wizard's head and the rest of him. And I have one thing to say. Friend off, Wynn. Friend off.
0: You heard that? Wynn wants to know there's no BuzzFest. I tried to cover for you. I can only cover for you for so long here.
7: Yeah.
0: But every band's out on tour. And let's look at the history of BuzzFest.
7: Yep.
0: Fall BuzzFests have just about always been in October.
7: Yep.
0: Every weekend and weekdays. We can't do one during the week, but everything is just, it's packed.
7: Well,
0: I don't remember a more packed October.
7: It's totally packed. And again, just to be a little more transparent and in your words, say how the sausage is made.
0: I don't say that. You do.
7: What? What are you talking about? I got to shave some strokes off a game. You're the one that says the sausage thing.
0: All right. I won't die on that.
7: All right. Don't die on that. Well, here's a 10,000 foot view, Rod.
0: Oh, my God. It never stops.
7: Now, these shows are getting harder to put together. And a lot of the bands, you know, they're really out trying to make every buck. And usually they have to take a little bit of a pay cut to play radio shows. But we're working on it. We're not out of the woods. It's just kind of a different day and age. That's all.
0: So what are you doing for us?
7: I'm friending off Wynn. Wynn, you're done. We're done.
2: Coffee.
0: Can we get new phones?
2: Donuts?
7: Yeah, really. I'm in here to deal with that, as a matter of fact.
0: Can we get new phones, please?
7: Yes, I'm thinking about moving the studio to somewhere else across
0: there. Oh, my
7: there.
0: God.
7: I'm thinking to say,
4: it can't
7: hey,
4: be
7: we
4: worse.
7: Gotta,
0: please tell
7: right?
0: me.
7: Right?
0: That's
7: so,
0: true.
7: Anyway, so...
0: Okay.
7: But thanks for everybody who keeps listening, even despite that.
0: All right, guys, thank you. Everybody, Open Phones, we got them up and running. We ended up giving away everything that we said we were going to give away, except this.
2: a 4-pack of tickets with pit party passes to Monster Jam.
0: There you go.
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0: Okay. 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

0: done.
1: 94.5 The Buzz. All right, welcome back. We made it. Well, don't say that. I know. We've got 9 minutes to go. Good morning, Rod Ryan Show. Wrapping up the open phones portion. There's just one last thing that we've got to do. And it's Mo the Show. Mo's going to ask you a question about something that happened on the show today.
2: It could be...
3: anything?
1: It could be anything. Damn it, these phones suck!
3: Right. Every time you play that, I think it's actually you.
1: It's not me. I don't know who that was. We got Monster Jam tickets. Mm-hmm. A four-pack of tickets with pit passes for the big show October 17th at Reliant. What's your question?
3: Rod.
1: Hi.
3: Hypothetically.
1: Oh, God.
3: Alex could be $1,000 richer because he agreed to do... what? 713-212-5945.
1: He couldn't answer quick enough on this one.
3: No. Yeah.
1: He jumped in. He didn't have any caveats about it. He's like, I'm in. I'm doing it. 713-212-5945.
4: 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Remember, I'm the principal, and you can talk to me anytime about any problems you're having with Todd. That's right, Todd. We're on to you.
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0: 94.5 The Buzz, Kings of Leon, You Somebody. I mean, that's going to wrap it up. Put a bow on it. Well, not yet. We're going to go over to the phones one more time. Go ahead. Let's go right now.
1: It's now time for No.

0: Good morning, Rod Ryan Show.
1: Hello?
0: Well, hello. Who's this?
1: This is Eric.
0: Hi, Eric. Welcome in. How are you today?
1: I'm doing fine. How are you? First-time caller.
0: Ever.
2: What a way to end.
1: I can't believe I got in.
0: I can't believe it.
3: Believe it now, buddy.
2: Yeah, phones are working.
0: So happy you're here, Eric. Listen carefully. Mo's got a question for you. Huge tickets on the chopping block here. What's your question?
2: Eric, hypothetically speaking, Alex could be $1,000 richer because he agreed to do what this morning?
1: Drink tub water from his significant other. Sitting in the tub water for 20 minutes.
2: Yeah.
0: 20 minutes in the tub. Mm-hmm. They're allowed to shower beforehand.
3: I don't even care if she does.
0: You pull a liter out.
3: I don't even care if she does.
0: You can put it in the fridge. Mo's a temperature freak.
3: Yes. I wouldn't.
0: And then and you don't even have to slam it. You can 8 hours.
3: Give me 5 minutes.
0: Yeah. Eric, you win.
2: You win. Please, can we stop talking about it?
3: Let's get more into it. I'm getting thirsty.
1: I would do it.
2: Eric, you get a 4-pack of tickets with pit party passes to Monster Jam. We'll see you out there October 17th.
0: Great job today, dude.
1: Thank you. All right.
0: Thank you, Eric. Hang on. Have the best weekend ever, all right? All right. Come on. The song's going to end. Here we go.
4: I could have used a little more cowbell. You're going to want that cowbell. I got to have more cowbell, baby. I got a fever. And the only prescription is more cowbell.
0: There it is. We made it. Just in time. Okay, today on the Fresh Out of Bed Head to Head.
3: Oh, wait.
0: Today on the Fresh Out of Bed Head to Head. Damn it, these phones suck.
2: Oh, wow.
0: That was from 6 o'clock this morning.
2: Yeah.
0: I was a different person then.
2: Yeah.
0: I'm not proud of myself. I feel shame.
2: No.
0: But I'm going into this weekend forgetting about the first 2 hours of today's show.
2: We've recovered.
0: We didn't play today. Mm-hmm. We were having a bit of a problem. Damn it, these phones suck. We were having trouble. Stop with that. I'm sorry. I'm not proud. Michael won $100 to the Republic Grill via email to mo@thebuzz.com. Mm-hmm. Heather and Quentin also... We're a part of 6,000 emails coming into Mo because we had to switch to our giveaways to emails because the phones weren't working. But they won the Blue October tickets. Got a lot of emails today, huh?
2: Sure did.
0: People finally realized how to spell Mo.
2: Yeah, M-O.
0: So hopefully, you know, we don't want to go to that all the time. Damn it, these phones suck.
3: Stop.
0: I feel shame.
2: That was you.
0: Lost my composure. Thank you, Shell Federal Credit Union. Phones came back, and we were able to bring you the Suburb Summer Sizzler. We had Sabrina in Willowbrook and Heather in Conroe. Sabrina continues without guessing a song.
2: Ever.
0: Without saying her name during the game.
2: Ever.
0: She's in the Great Eight.
2: She is.
0: She's one song away from winning money. Mm-hmm. We've had people skate through on this tournament, but nobody skated through to the finals. So Sabrina wins today. Michael in Mo City. Alyssa in Sugarland play on Monday. Specs, thank you for the beers. Great sponsor, Specs. They deserve better than us. Roland, Andrew. Andrew and his mom.
2: Yeah.
0: Right?
2: Andrew.
3: That is awesome.
0: Andrew's like, Mom, get over here. I won beer.
2: Yes.
0: It was so awesome.
2: Love it.
0: Randy and Brandon all got free beer. All right. Jeremy's up next at 1:10. He'll get you that keyword that you're going to have to text to 200-200 to go to the iHeartRadio Music Festival on us in Vegas with $1,000 cash. Teresa will do that at 5:10. He's got the nonstop nooner. Pick your tickets with him in the 1 o'clock hour. Alex, I think, just does 6 picks every weekend.
3: I'll do it again.
0: Is that what he does?
2: Yep. Mm-hmm.
3: He's all right.
0: Bathwater picks?
2: Yeah.
3: Okay. All bathwater
0: no.
3: picks.
0: Mo, you have 6 picks.
3: I'll do it too, Mo.
0: He switched.
3: I got you.
0: I'll double down.
2: He switched me last time.
0: All right, so you got 6 picks.
2: What you want me to do it? I literally have no plans.
3: I'll do it too. Bonus.
0: It's your weekend.
2: I'll do it.
0: All right.
3: Same.
0: You don't have any set plans?
2: Want to see Paw Patrol the movie? Maybe Astro's
3: What?
2: Thing?
0: You're not doing a little rosé you with your little go with fillies us? This weekend?
2: Let's go. Huh? Yes.
0: You're not getting denied entry into a club this weekend because of your whore outfit?
2: You never
0: outfit?
2: Know. You never know.
3: Hoochie skirt doesn't work.
0: Let's get a little hooch into
2: all
0: this
2: right,
0: weekend.
2: Let's go. Happy Friday.
0: That's it. We got to go. Chili, thank you for
3: Happy Chili.
0: Getting everything done today.
3: Thank you for your service.
0: All right, guys, have an awesome weekend. We're back on Monday. Everything's going to work. Everything's going to be great.
3: And if it doesn't, it'll be fine.
0: Well, let's not
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0: talking to somebody yesterday that works outside for a living. He's saying, Jeremy, it is brutal out there. He's saying by about 2 p.m. is usually when they finish all their water and they still got more work day to go. Man, hopefully you got some AC and a nice cold drink waiting for you when that weekend kicks in. Let's get you there. We are Houston's Rocket Alternative. Sherman 84.5, the bus. Let me say it. Welcome to the best darn day of the week. Your midday starts right now. 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

usually during the week, that 1 o'clock hour smells like that winter, winter chicken dinner. On Fridays, it smells a little bit like a pork product. Because we go ham with those concert tickets on you Friday. I'm dumping everything I got left. You pick your tickets at 120. Got you waiting to see either 311, Dead Poets Society, or Motley Crue. That means three winners coming at you today right after that nonstop dinner. Sherman 84.5, The Buzz. Getting you headbanging, Disturbed on your radio.

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walked in the room on my wife yesterday. She's watching the Travis Barker documentary. He's crying on screen. It's getting real dark. And you can tell this plane crash, it's just, it's deep issues. Recently, Travis Barker comparing that plane crash to a Final Destination film, saying that he's next. Telling you, man, some people out there, they just need a hug. Check out that interview over at thebuzz.com. It's dark. 7 Mary 3.

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5: News Radio 740 forecast, sunny and hot today, possible storm in the afternoon, high 93, clear tonight, low 78.
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We are Houston's Rockin' Alternative. Sherman 94.5, The Buzz. 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

house today. Here comes that short and sweet music news on your Friday. It's Sharp 94.5, The Buzz. You ever just seen a kid's excitement when you used to bring him into a Toys R Us? I know I might be bringing you back. How about Josh Homme from Queens of the Stone Age introducing Dave Grohl to a Bass Pro Shops? This man is like a kid in a candy store. Check out that video online if you get a second. Cranberries.

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We're going ham with those tickets on your Friday, dumping everything I got left with your way in to see 311, Dead Poets Society, and Motley Crue. Three winners right after your nonstop Nanner Bush.

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0: 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System of a Down in your nonstop nooner. It's Sherman 84.5, The Buzz. 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

pure chaos in that 1 o'clock hour. Just too much stuff to win, but we're doing it. We are Houston's Rockin' Alternative. It's Charmin 94.5 Buzz. Get ready. Right after Stained, here comes that next chance to fly you out to the iHeartRadio Music Fest. And as soon as we get back, here comes your Friday edition if you pick your tickets.

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That means they're out. But here comes the point where I just dump everything I got left. 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

I'll hit those Fridays. My voice officially spent. That's all I got. Let me pass it over to Teresa. She's got you covered for that Friday afternoon drive. Still got you way into Monster Jam and Breaking Benjamin. That first winner at 420. We are Houston's Rockin' Alternative. It's Sherman 84.5 Plus. Go get that weekend. I'm on the road.

Oh, Friday feels so good. I'm Teresa, ready to give you nothing but music and free stuff. Let's get into it now. The Godsmack was a 10 out of 10. Here's Evanescence Afterlife. Welcome to The Buzz.

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4: Houston's Rock and Alternative.

The overcast skies, I'm not mad at it. Now, if you hear thunder and you're like, where's the storm? There's a little storm that was like Missouri City style moving up across Mission Bend, Jersey Village. I'll get it here in a little bit. But that's about it as far as I can see. We are 94.5 The Buzz. It's Papa Roach.

Saturday. That starts at 3:30. We got our Astros back home on Sunday. There's a ton going on, and I will fill you in throughout the entire show. Coming up next, I'll tell you about all the free you're about to win from me today. We are 94.5 The Buzz. Happy Friday. 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

Speaking of Green Day, today Nimrods is in theater, the movie based on their life. So if you're a fan, check it out. You know, I'm going to stay with the times we've had all week just to stay consistent. It's Friday. I don't want to mess up anything. It's got to be easy. At 4:10, I'll do Breaking Benjamin Chevelle tickets. At 5:10, I'm going to send you to Vegas. One huge trip. Then at 5:20, Monster Jam 4-pack with Pitt. Easy stuff. It's Paramore. These guys got a lullaby released today. The Rockabye Baby Lullabies. Yeah, so if you have a newborn who loves Paramore, it's perfect. We are The Buzz. Welcome.

You guys, we are 1 week away from the Weezer Gold album, and it will drop on gold vinyl. You got to pre-order it. Just a little FYI. Let me get you back to it. It's Friday. It's all about the music. I got Disturbed, I Will Not Break. Then coming up, next time I talk, I'll get you qualified for a trip for LA, you and a friend, all from The Buzz.

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I love you guys so much. I'm Teresa. I'm here to give you all the opportunities. So open up that iHeartRadio app because it's just the easiest way to enter with the buzz pulled up, obviously. Hit the contest tab. You're going to see Somber. Somber will be in LA. We're going to send you and a friend there. VIP, airport, hotel. You're going to meet him, all of it. Dump your name in. You're automatically qualified. Can you tell it's Friday? You know what I mean.

Let me pivot from the My Chemical Romance before I start talking about your big wins coming up. I noticed this. I'm watching The Shards on Hulu, and I noticed the Travis Barker documentary is out. I have not watched it yet. I will this weekend. It's called Louder Than Fear. It's about the insanely tragic plane crash that he walked away from. I mean, Final Destination style. Yeah, so if you have Hulu, it's on. I wanted to let you know. It's STP. I'm Teresa. Welcome to Friday right here on The Buzz.

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0: Cube's Big Three season is heating up, and it all comes down to this. The Big Three playoffs are coming to Dallas, Texas. The four best teams in the Big Three battle it out for a spot in the championship. The action starts with the legendary Big Three Celebrity Game. 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
3: The News Radio 740 forecast, partly cloudy tonight and warm with a low of 81, sunny and hot tomorrow with a high of 97.
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At 4:10, I'm going to give you Breaking Benjamin Chevelle tickets. But I want to do something else. You know, I'm on 2 to 7. A lot of you early birds can't win that 5 o'clock contest. So I'm going to give you early entry on that right now. I got a Monster Jam 4-pack with Pitt. Let's talk back karaoke, Monster Truck Edition. Wait, let me hit this again. All I need is a Monster Truck impersonation. That was more like a race car. Look, this is all you. Open up your iHeart app, listening to The Buzz and me, Teresa. Hit the red mic, get your entry in, then you're in for the contest after 5.

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I'm Teresa. In my hand, I am holding a pair of Breaking Benjamin Chevelle star set tickets. I got one pair left. Who wants them? 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Hit that red mic. You know what to say. Hey, T, hook it up for me. I will pick one of you guys for the win. Good luck.

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0: You gorgeous group of people. Don't worry. I'm going to make this win fast so I can hit play on the Optimist, which you need to have loud. All right, it's Friday. All right, Breaky Benjamin, Chevelle, who are these tickets going to?
1: Hey, Sister T, this is Sam. This is my first week back as a teacher. Oh. Please give me Chevelle and Breaky Benjamin. 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
0: You deserve those tickets, sister. Congrats. I'm going to hook it up right now. I love you. We are 94.5 The Buzz. Cheers to all the teachers out there.

Okay, how many golfers do we have right now? I've got a great local love shout out I want to mention. Just another small business you need to know about. This is a Houston firefighter and a Navy combat veteran. Started a business together. First of all, thank you both for your service. They are going to do a golf simulator facility near the Woodlands. It's called Another Nine. They say it's one of the few sim places where it's private suites and you can BYOB. My brothers, you had me at BYOB. Grand opening is August 22nd, 11:00 a.m. to 2:00 p.m. The website is another9.com. I'm going to share this on all my socials at Teresa Rockface. Congratulations to both of you. You're going to crush it. We are the buzz.

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3: Houston's Rock and Alternative. Yeah.

Real quick, new music. Manson, One Assassination Under God Part 2. Rise Against also dropped two songs today. Katie, Bar the Door, and Living Undercover. I like their music. All that's out. You got a lot to listen to this weekend. You got a lot to win, actually. Coming up at 5:10, I'm going to give you that Vegas trip to our iHeartRadio Music Festival. Then at 5:20, Monster Jam 4-pack with Pit for me. I'm Teresa. We are 94.

0: colleges do influencer degrees? All right, hang on to that thought. We got a lot of winning to do, then we'll talk about it. Vegas.
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0: 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Yours. It's after this. Imagine Dragons. I'm Teresa. We are The Buzz. Good luck. First thing.

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0: Happy Friday. Can you hear that? Drink me. Drink me. Is that an espresso martini? Did you hear that? I swear I heard it. All right. I'm Teresa. We are 94.5 The Buzz. Let's get rid of this last 4-pack of Monster Jam tickets with Pitt.
1: Drink me.
0: That was an espresso martini. I know that sound anywhere. All right. I got a 4-pack with Pitt. Talkback Karaoke. Monster Truck Edition. Just open up the iHeart app, hit the red talkback mic, give me your best Monster Jam impersonation. I'll pick one of you for the win. Welcome to The Buzz. Good luck. What is-

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0: Ooh, from that Neon Trees, I'm going to hit play on Limp Bizkit Nookie, so I'll make this win really fast. 4-pack of Monster Jam tickets with Pit. I just need a Monster Truck impersonation. It's Talkback Karaoke Monster Truck Edition. 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
1: Hi, Teresa. 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
0: Hey, David.
1: Have a good weekend.
0: Thank you.
1: Here's your request. Whoa, whoa, whoa,
0: whoa, whoa, whoa, whoa, whoa, whoa, whoa, whoa. That kind of sounded like Scooby-Doo with rabies, but it worked. Congratulations. You got Monster Jam, a 4-pack with Pitt. We are 94.5 The Buzz. Well-deserved.

Welcome to 94.5 The Buzz. I'm Teresa. Really quick, I'm about to hit play on some loud Papa Roach. ASU in Arizona, they're going to do an influencer degree. Now, don't knock it, because I'm going to tell you right now, journalism's not dead. Music's not dead. It's all evolving. It's just changing, right? So being an influencer, they need to name it something else. Influencer, the word is tainted from, like, you know, get ready with me videos on TikTok. But companies are on social media only. Web only. So yeah, an influencer, it's a social media career. It really is at this point. We just need to name it something. Let's call it a transponster. That's perfect. A transponster. Papa Roach, let's go.

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1: Buzz. Hey, weekend warriors. How's a little trail therapy sound right now? Hop in. Let's go for a ride in the Nissan Armada Pro 4X. 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

It's all about your drive home, my friends, and I'll fill the calendar for you. I'll tell you all the things going on around town this weekend as I rock your gorgeous face off. Metallica time. It's here. I'm Teresa, a.k.a. Teresa Rockface. We are The Buzz.

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Holy moly, it's like being in a funhouse carnival cartoon of putt-putt golf. It's so fun. 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You'll see the location here. You really should check it out. And it's totally Instagram worthy. I'm Teresa. We are The Buzz. Have your danger. Let's go.

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1: If a robot did this, it'd sound a hell of a lot smoother. 94.5 The Buzz. Yeah, we're guaranteed human.

This is some random band news, but Shane Hawkins, Taylor Hawkins' son, you know, he now is officially like running and in the guy of Chevy Metal. You know, Taylor Hawkins had a Chevy Metal cover band, and now they're going to start touring and everything. So let's hope they come through, because it would be awesome to see Shane on that drum kit, us crying in our beer as we cheer him on. Yeah, that'd be the moment. POD, let's go. Welcome to the weekend.

All right, on that bush swallowed note, I'm out. I'm Teresa. Have a great weekend. I am hibernating all weekend, so you will not see me out and about unless I'm at Target buying deodorant or something. Have a good one. Hit me up if you need me at Teresa Rock Face. I will talk to you guys Monday at 2. Allie's got you next. Be safe. 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All right. I love you.

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